0: with us. If you, he asked us if we already watched the new special. It's like, dude, what time do you think we?
1: We haven't been to bed yet.
2: Don't you guys wake up at 12 anyway?
0: Something like that. Like, yeah.
2: And then all of a sudden, I get the Tonight Show with Jay Leno. And I hit the Tonight Show, and I get a standing O. And I didn't know how many people watched the Tonight Show back then. You know what I mean? About 2 days later, I get a phone call from my agent going, there's this phone company that wants you to be the face of their, it was called Amp Mobile. And I did all these commercials and ads and all that stuff. And it was a huge check. It was a lot of money, especially for me back then, like $100,000. At that time, that was a lot, especially when you're a road dog. You know what I mean? You don't need that much. I just needed enough money to get me food for the day and so I could tell jokes at night. That's all I wanted to do. And $100,000, I was like, you know how much Carl's Jr. that is? I can it's a bacon Western cheeseburger every day. I'm good for 100,000 days.
0: Yeah. No doubt, man.
3: The truth.
0: Yeah. Those are fun times, though.
2: Great times.
0: Yeah.
2: You know,
0: the beginning's always fun.
2: Always. And it's funny because we lived in an apartment on La Tijera. And, you know, the Sunday ads, you know, people get their Sunday paper and just throw the ads in this bin at the bottom, right underneath all the mailboxes. And Angie, my son's mommy at the time, my son's mommy before we divorced.
0: Still to this day.
2: Yeah, to this day is still the mommy. There were 2-for-1 El Pollo Loco ads. So, like, whatever you bought, you got the other one free.
1: Yeah. Oh,
2: so you could buy the family meal, right, and get the second family meal free. So, and we were broke, so that was like a whole chicken. So you buy a half a chicken meal with the full sides, you get another half chicken with all the sides for free. Bro, we took all those ads. Guess who doesn't eat El Pollo Loco anymore? None of us. Those were the humble beginnings, man.
0: Yeah, dude. What's the dumbest thing you've spent money on since you became successful that broke Joe Coy would roast you for?
2: Oh, there's so many. There's so many things.
0: Like,
2: I was just talking about this the other day. But I mean, we had to get it out of our system. It was like being a kid going, oh, I wish I got that for Christmas.
0: Right.
2: It's like, now I got 50 Christmases to make up for.
0: No, look, I understand. Yeah. Like, man, my mom did not allow me to have Garbage Pail Kids. You remember Garbage Pail Kids, those cards? And so like when eBay first started, people were like, you can find anything on there. And I'm like, I wonder if there's Garbage Pail Kids. I bought all of them.
2: Yeah.
0: Every last one of them. I have every single one of the original, you know, Garbage Pail in mint condition.
2: Yeah.
0: And I wanted it because of that, because I wasn't allowed to have it. So I get that. You get that out of your system.
2: Yeah.
0: And you do that kind of thing. But if you had to say, like, what's the dumbest thing? Again,
2: dumbest thing?
0: Yeah, that broke Joe Coy.
2: All right, so I was
0: broke
2: always,
0: Joe Coy would have roasted you for.
2: I was always a Prada fan. Like, whenever I went to, like, New York, I'd go to Soho and just, like, buy one thing. Like, you know, and this is back when I'm doing the comedy clubs. So I'd go to Soho, go to Prada. They all know me there, by the way. and I'd go there and I'd buy one thing. If it was, like, one pair of shoes for, like, $1,500, whatever. Like, like a one-piece runway jacket for, like, $2,000. I'd buy it, right? If you watch all my specials go all the way back like 15 years, you'll see me rocking some kind of Prada, right? Swear to God. I remember hearing Kanye saying, having breakfast at Gucci, right? And I always wanted, I didn't understand what that meant. And then I found out that if you shut them down, they, you know, to like if you're getting tailored and all that.
0: Yeah, right.
2: I bought 3 suits in one day and they shut it down for me and got me food.
0: It's
2: Soho. They shut it down, doors locked. It's just me. I'm in the tailor room with the guy that wears the tape measure around his neck.
0: They
2: got all the mannequins and I'm picking fabrics. They're going, are you hungry? I'm like, yeah, I'm hungry. You know what I mean? And then they got me a car. And I remember we were going, I was going out that night and I was like, oh, I got all these bags. And they're like, oh, we'll deliver it.
1: Yeah,
2: we'll deliver it, Mr. Coy. Mm-hmm. I had all these bags. I remember walking out of a Prada with just like 20 bags and just like they're loading this SUV that they got me. And then they delivered. That was going to my hotel room as I caught another SUV to go to whatever.
0: Do more shopping.
1: It was too full. Yeah,
2: the SUV was for my clothes.
1: Just for your luggage.
0: I just heard a story recently about this guy, and he's a bigger dude, so he can't just buy a suit off the rack.
2: Yeah.
0: And so he had this suit, and he had gotten delayed on a business trip, but he was going to a wedding. Right. So he ended up in the city where the wedding was, but didn't have his suit. So he chartered a plane
1: from
0: Florida to wherever this place was to just bring him the suit.
3: Wow.
0: The flight costs like $40,000 to bring in people. Like, why don't you just go to, like, Menace talks about just
4: go get a new one.
0: Run to Walmart.
5: But like, when you're stuff all the time.
0: When you're a man of a certain size.
4: Yeah.
1: A certain carriage.
4: Not as easy.
0: Yeah. But I think, like, after the wedding and, like, you're getting out of that suit, you're like, what did I just do?
4: Yeah.
0: Even if you, like, have all the money in the world, like, you're like, $40,000.
3: Yeah.
0: For,
3: but you're allowed to do those once or twice.
1: But Joe, were you a memorabilia guy?
3: Yeah.
1: Huh? Were you a memorabilia guy? Like, Woody? Like, I want something from my pet from my childhood.
3: Mm-hmm. Oh, yeah. I got all that stuff.
1: Oh, God.
3: Yeah. I bought all the stuff that I wanted when I was a kid. I got it.
5: Yeah. And I'll say this, though, not to glaze you, because I've met up with you in, like, different cities while you're out shopping.
3: Yeah.
5: And you're with friends and family. And it's not just you buying stuff. Like, you get stuff for
3: everyone.
5: Like, everybody, too.
3: You know? Yeah, you got to.
5: Yeah.
0: All right, 877-44, Woody's the phone number. You can send us a text over to 22987.
3: Blue in the face.
0: Can you help Greg out?
3: Oh, my God, yes.
0: After the break?
3: That's all you have to say.
4: We need your help.
3: Don't even describe it. I'm always there for Greg.
0: Okay.
4: Oh, babe.
3: Yeah.
0: All he needs is your opinion.
4: Yeah.
0: Oh. It doesn't cost anything. No. It's just your opinion. You're gonna help
4: or that one.
0: Because we get these texts into the show, and every once in a while there's one that like really grabs Greg's attention.
3: Oh, no.
0: And so he's trying to figure out how to reply.
4: Yeah.
0: And he's got some options.
3: The thing is, I know Greg is when we Greg I better be careful what I would say. Greg has told me that he's a little creepy. And this is a side conversation.
1: Yeah.
3: So when we were doing that creepy conversation, immediately I looked at Greg going, you're a creep. And I know you are. That's fine, Greg.
0: Yeah, you mean sexually. Right?
4: Exactly.
0: It's kind of a sexual deviant.
4: It's fun. It should be fun.
3: And it's so fun.
4: People take it way too seriously.
3: It's so serious.
4: And they're so uptight.
3: I don't need a bed of roses, man. You can be creepy in the parking lot, bro.
0: I know it's probably something you've already told us, but is there one thing like on in that realm that you've like you're like I just asked Joe about like broke Joe would you know roast him for
4: that I would find
0: is there a current day Greg that would roast
4: probably roast? Not I don't regret anything in
0: really?
4: That in that realm.
0: Yeah.
4: You know what I mean? I don't. Like, you know, like, there's stuff that I've done that is incredibly shameful and gross.
5: Uh-huh. But
4: it's kind of like,
5: it was fun.
4: If you get a tattoo and you think it's lame, that's where I was at the time.
0: Shameful and gross.
4: There's something I could never say on the air.
0: Really?
4: I would tell Joe secretly.
0: Wait, is it because, like, we couldn't say it?
4: There's no way you could even formulate the sentences to some of the
3: stuff. I'm crying right now.
0: Is it because it's so shameful? Or because,
4: It's so gross and so weird.
3: The fact that Greg said there's nothing that I'm ashamed of in that realm. Believe me. You don't want to know.
4: It's all a learning process.
3: Just take
4: process,
3: the compliment on your cologne.
4: I mean, there's stuff that I've done that is
3: dope. You know, I love you, Greg.
4: What was I doing?
3: I'm with you, Greg.
4: Whatever. Who cares?
3: Bro, it's behind closed doors.
4: It was crazy
3: that night.
4: It was like
3: tequila.
4: I remember the first time I had sushi, I thought, this is kind of weird. Now I love it.
3: Yeah.
4: If you're doing something in that realm, how do you know you don't love it?
3: Try it.
4: You don't know.
5: Joe, it's funny that you say behind closed doors because he shares some stuff.
3: The door was wide open.
0: He's out there in the yard. The neighbor saw him one time.
3: No.
4: Yeah,
5: alleys.
4: Alleys.
1: Oh, nice to get out there. El Fresco.
0: Little park in front of the grocery store by the radio station.
4: Oh, okay.
0: Remember that one, Greg?
4: Yeah, the play zone at McDonald's.
3: That's so funny.
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19: Heat advisory through Friday evening. We'll see a generally clear sky as we head through the night to low of 78. There could be a few pop-up showers Wednesday. Otherwise, it's just going to be hot and humid. 99 the high. Heat index levels could run up to 104. Sunny and hot Thursday, low 78, high 97. My meteorologist, Mark Thibodeau.
6: 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Like this.

0: Face, his new Netflix special, which is out now, at Joe Coy on social media. It's a good time all the time with Joe Coy.
1: Yeah, man.
0: Totally. Yeah. Now, Greg needs your help on something.
1: Oh, no.
0: No, it's just your opinion.
1: No, I love it. I love all of Greg's stories.
2: Oh, you're going to love this.
0: Okay, so.
3: I don't think so.
0: We all have jobs here on the show besides, you know, just talking into microphones. And everybody's job is to kind of chip in as people text in to try to reply to as many as we can, the ones that make sense and whatever. Yeah. So Greg does a great job. And he's one of the better ones when it comes to replying to a lot of people.
3: And in general, it's like, oh, thank you. Have a great weekend. Yeah. Stuff like simple pleasantries.
0: Every once in a while, there's a text that just for whatever reason just gets under Greg's skin and
3: merits a response.
0: And he marinates on it for a while to figure out what reply he's going to send back. Now, Greg, besides all the freaky stuff we've been talking about, Greg, when you just look at him and what you know about Greg, he's very buttoned up. He's very intelligent. He's very well-spoken, has a very big vocabulary.
3: Yeah.
0: You wouldn't expect these base level
2: gutter response.
3: You're totally right, which is why this task for me is incredibly different. I even thought about Joe last night, knowing he was coming in and thinking, how do you do this? I'm trying to make something quippy and funny, and it's difficult. So I spent literally 2 hours while drinking heavily trying to come up with a way to insult these a-holes.
0: So these are real text messages that come into the show that Greg is sending real responses to. So these people will get a response from us today. Something that Greg has come up with, but he's got some options for us.
3: Right.
0: We call it Greg's immature replies to text messages.
1: Right. I love it.
3: Immature being the key word.
0: Yes. So the more immature, the better.
3: Right.
0: Very uncharacteristic of Greg, but we get to help him decide. Now, if you want to, try to help, like comedians, you guys get paid to maybe punch up a script.
3: If you want to
0: help him out and punch it up, that's cool too.
1: Okay.
0: All right, Greg, text number one.
3: So it's from the 985, this dude in southeastern Louisiana who always texts in, and I looked over the text history. He just basically bags on me the whole time.
2: Oh, cool.
3: That's what he likes to do.
0: Okay.
3: So this one's very generic.
0: Everybody's good at something.
2: No.
3: Greg is like old people who hated on rock and roll when Elvis started making new music. Just like all those old blue hairs who were scared of the Beatles. LMAO. I'm laughing out loud, thinking about how dumb you are. My 102-year-old grandmother wants to hang out, but says you're too much of a bitch for her.
2: Oh, damn. Oh,
3: so clearly, that rubbed me the wrong way.
2: Oh, sure.
3: Yeah, all right?
0: Yeah. Okay.
3: So here's I came up with a handful of options to send back to this guy.
0: This is where we need your help,
3: This
0: Joe.
3: Is where we
0: Which
3: need
0: one do you like
3: your
0: the
3: vote,
0: best?
3: Your help, whatever.
0: Yeah, yeah.
3: How about this one? What was harder for your grandmother, two world wars or grandpa going fishing for brown trout in her fart fort? Okay, there's one option. All right. All right. Okay.
0: That's one. That's
3: okay.
0: One.
3: Oh, okay, how about what was tougher on grandma, prohibition or all that speakeasy man jam in her gravy gutter?
1: Her gravy gutter?
3: Okay.
1: This guy's vocabulary is good. I love
0: Emphasis
1: it.
0: Emphasis on immature replies.
1: Yes.
0: That's the goal here. Okay.
3: Option three.
0: Yeah.
3: Interesting. Your grandma is also LMAO, lubricating that mature anal opening.
0: Before anybody says anything else.
3: Oh, God.
0: Joe gets to vote first.
3: Okay. And then this one, again, I was kind of drunk. All I put was, for this option, my hair isn't as blue as your balls.
2: Yeah.
1: Dumb.
0: I don't like that one as much.
3: All right, that's just a throwaway.
0: So, Joe, between those three.
2: You have fart fort, man jam, LMAO, or blue balls.
0: Well, blue balls is out.
1: Blue balls is out. LMAO was so funny, but farts. What was it called
3: fart
1: again?
3: Fort?
0: The fart fort.
3: Was
0: fishing
3: just
0: in the fart fort?
3: Fishing for brown trout in the fart fort.
1: Fishing for brown trout in your fart fort.
2: Like, he's going to have to think about how he got offended.
3: Grandpa is doing it.
1: Yeah.
3: Grandma.
1: That is, and such a descriptive visual that you actually see it.
3: Okay.
2: Yeah.
3: Oh, good.
1: And I loved
0: picture
1: it.
0: Someone fishing.
1: Right? Yeah, yeah.
0: I don't know what you're picturing.
1: And he caught the fish.
0: Yeah.
1: Grandpa caught it.
0: Oh, yeah.
1: Yeah, yeah. He pulled it right out.
3: Grandma.
0: Yeah.
1: Yeah.
3: All right.
1: I got another big one.
0: All right. All right, Greg is up.
3: All right, so what I do is we copy and we paste.
1: Oh, I love it.
3: And then we send it, and we hopefully destroy his day.
0: Boom, roasted. All right, there you go.
3: Nice.
0: All right, one down. Next one up, Greg Gorey's immature replies to text messages.
3: I also looked at her text history. A woman who's always texting in about how everybody here on the show doesn't work that hard. This is from the 972. Another week off for the Woody Show. Funny how so many people take so much time off after working so little.
1: Wow.
3: Rude. Wow. Rude, right?
1: That's very rude.
3: So I only have two options for her. Yeah, it takes a lot of people to get this show on. Kind of how it takes a lot of dongs to get your mom's box off.
2: That's just
3: kind of basic, right?
1: Yeah, I love it, Bill.
3: Basic and dumb.
0: That's option number one.
3: And then option two.
0: Yeah.
3: Well, we can all agree that nothing works harder than your Diva Cup catching all that Playtex punch.
0: Sick. Do you know what
2: your
0: those are, Greg?
2: Do you know what those are, Joe?
1: What's a Playtex punch?
0: Do you know what a Diva Cup is?
1: No. Instead of
0: tampons, women will use these things.
2: It's really hard to do.
3: Hers has to work hard.
0: So now you know what the Playtex punch is.
1: Oh, that's so funny.
2: Those are really good.
1: Man, right. I say send them both.
3: Really? Right.
0: But there's still one more.
3: Just back. There's only two. Yeah, two for those.
0: All right.
1: Which one, Joe?
3: Maybe just back to back.
1: Yeah, I think it's a back to back.
0: That'd be a first.
1: You should put ellipses at the end of the first one, and then continue.
2: Yeah.
3: That's dot dot dot.
1: Yeah. Dot dot dot. And then go, oh, by the way, I just thought of this as well.
3: By the way, because it makes it light.
1: Yeah.
0: Sign it, Joe Coy.
1: Oh, please.
3: Oh, yes.
2: Playtex punch.
3: Wait, yeah. Do the ellipses.
1: After that Playtex punch, then you should write Mazel Tov or something.
3: By the way. Would it be, oh, by the way, and then another ellipses? Or
1: No.
2: Just the one.
1: Oh, by the way. Okay. Yeah.
0: All right. This is a first. We
3: can all agree that nothing works harder than your Diva Cup catching all that Playtex punch.
1: I love it.
0: Ellipses.
3: I like Mazel Tov.
1: Yeah.
3: How do you spell that?
1: Cute little cheers. You know what I mean?
3: E-L-T-O-V.
0: Yeah.
3: Mazel Tov.
1: Mazel Tov.
3: How random. Okay, 2 days ruined.
2: That was so worth it.
0: There you go.
3: That's how it works.
1: That's so beautiful.
0: Greg Gorey's immature replies to text messages.
2: Yeah.
0: See?
3: Thanks for your help, Joe.
0: I told you it'd be fun.
1: That's so funny. The fart fort. I'm going to say that fort.
3: Put that in your next special.
1: Yeah, I love that.
0: Joe Coy's here. Netflix special called Blue in the Face. Check it out on Netflix.
4: Here we go.
5: Okay.
4: All right.
5: 1, 2, 3, go.
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0: It's like Russian roulette.
1: Yeah.
0: It's but fun. With jizz.
2: Jizz. Exactly. It's sexy.
3: The Woody Show.
4: Joe Coy in the building.
5: Yeah. Yeah.

0: pants are around my ankles.
1: Do you feel each individual pump, pump, pump?
0: Is that too deep? The Woody Show.
2: Joe Coy, thank you. As always, great to see you, and we always appreciate you coming in. Always have a good time.
3: I love you.
2: And super proud of you, man, and super happy for you. I feel like I say that all the time, but there's always something new. He's always got... When's the Hollywood Walk of Fame thing?
3: That's going to be next year. We're pushing.
2: How's that
3: March?
2: Work? Because I didn't realize that when you get nominated, then they decide who is going to be.
3: Yeah.
2: And then once they say that you're getting it, then they give you like a certain window or something, right?
3: Yeah, yeah. Well, I'm always going to be. My class is dope, by the way.
2: I'm saying, is it up to you, though? Like, when?
3: Yeah, yeah, I get to pick. Yeah, I get to pick my day. And then class is crazy. It's Linkin Park, Lil Wayne, Karol G. Oh, my God. It's such a Smashing Pumpkins.
4: Does it have to be a weekday?
3: It's just such a
4: Saturday.
3: Yeah, you can pick any day.
4: Wow.
5: Are we invited this time?
3: Yeah.
6: Yo,
3: bro,
6: why are you doing that?
3: Your hand don't do that, Menace.
2: Yeah.
6: We were literally there taking pictures with you.
3: Bro.
5: Are we invited?
2: Yeah, I just want to make sure awkwardly show up and go, no, we're on the list.
3: You know what you guys do? You know what annoys me about you guys? This is what annoys me.
6: Break out the list.
3: What annoys me is you guys put yourself in like a this little box, and it's so annoying to witness. It's like when I got my handprint, you guys like behind the velvet ropes. I'm like, what are you guys doing?
6: Because we're not
3: rude. I'm like, get back here.
4: We're not douches.
3: You're with me, you morons.
4: You don't
3: lanyards hanging around their necks that say VIP.
2: You don't seem to understand.
3: Joe, can you sign this for me? I know you, Gina. I know you.
2: We told you this a million times, okay? It comes from our experience of working in this building.
6: Yes.
2: We've said, they're like, oh, you guys must think you're really big deals.
4: Right.
2: Hang out here for 5 minutes and see what not a big deal.
4: It's like when you pet an abused dog, they flinch.
6: Yeah.
3: But
2: so
3: But I think we've established relationship where Like, we talk to each other personally on the
2: after the sofa.
3: Gina, we've been there.
6: Yeah, we've been there.
3: Greg, I have no creepy stuff about your fingertips and everything.
4: Exactly.
3: Woody, I call you at your house on FaceTime when you're jumping in the pool.
2: Yes.
3: I don't want to see that, but I get to see it.
2: You're the one who FaceTimes.
3: Menace, I smelt your old breath.
5: Yeah, true. Yeah.
3: Sammy, I know you when you used to make blueberry daiquiris with crappy vodka. I know you guys. Like, you guys are my friends. Like, we're not like...
6: Let's release Joe from the burden of having to convince us we're friends.
2: No, we don't.
3: No, but I'm just saying.
6: Like, that's what I'm saying.
3: I don't want you guys to ever be like, well, we didn't receive a call. It's like, you guys, you're on my list. You don't need to tell you what.
2: We understand it now.
3: No. Hold on. I'm going to put this out there because we're done. This is going to be the last time I say this, Woody. You can go up to any of my events and go, hey, Woody's outside. And you will be escorted in with security. And that's with all of you.
2: Is that right?
3: Yes. So you don't need to be on a list.
2: The security
3: Menace,
2: guy will know.
3: You know about that.
2: Yeah.
3: Who? Menace, I'm about that. You know that. Menace came to my show 45 minutes late. I wanted to kick him out
4: until
3: I found out the guy hunched over creeping to the front row was Menace.
4: Well, can we make your little star ceremony work with our schedule? Then?
3: Yes.
4: Yeah.
3: Okay. Then let's do it.
4: Let's do it Saturday. There.
3: So we're going to do this together. The star ceremony is with you, right?
2: Mm-hmm.
3: Can we do that? And then also the forum. You just come to the forum club. Your name is already on the list.
2: Okay.
3: And if it's not, you just call me. And you have my son's number.
5: No, turning around. Just kidding.
3: Everyone in this room but Menace is allowed.
6: Yes. Perfect.
3: I love you guys, honestly.
6: We love you so much.
2: The new Netflix special, Blue in the Face.
3: Yes.
2: Which that's what we're going to be. We're going to be like beat red because we're going to be so embarrassed. We're going to be like, who is this?
6: Yeah. Right.
2: Who are you? You're supposed to be here.
6: Yeah. Does Woody have a
2: go away.
3: Yeah. No. Do I have to wear the cuffs?
2: Yeah. Blue in the Face, Netflix special out now at Joe Coy on social media.
3: Oh, Woody, I got to say one more thing. Netflix, your timing today is impeccable. Netflix just picked up my movie, Easter Sunday. So that's on there as well.
5: Nice.
3: Let's go. Everybody watch Easter Sunday. That was amazing to shoot that. Steven Spielberg. Big shout out to Steven Spielberg, DreamWorks, Holly, everybody.
2: Yeah, we asked to be in that.
3: Movie.
2: He said no.
4: Stevie said no.
2: We said, hey, can we be in the movie? He's like, no.
6: all of our extra slots are filled.
2: Yeah. Right. Joe Coy, we love you, man.
3: I love you guys.
2: All right. More Woody Show next. Hang on.
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0: 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I'm Lou Brutus. Maria Brink and Chris Howarth of In This Moment are back with me again tonight as featured artist of the week. Special guest will be Miles Kennedy of Alter Bridge. Plus, we will soon hear from the late, great Taylor Hawkins of Foo Fighters via the Hard Drive Archive. 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Meanwhile, the Rant and Poetry Corner will dig into the new NFL season. 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
14: Heat advisory through Friday evening. We'll see a generally clear sky as we head through the night to low of 78. There could be a few pop-up showers Wednesday. Otherwise, it's just going to be hot and humid. 99 the high. Heat index levels could run up to 104. Sunny and hot Thursday, low 78, high 97. My meteorologist, Mark Thibodeau.
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0: Blackstone Cherry on Hard Drive XL. The tune is Deep. Find it on their Celebrate EP, which dropped back in March. The late, great Taylor Hawkins of Foo Fighters joining you and I in just a moment via the Hard Drive Archive. I'm Lou Brutus, and I'm going to tell you something right now that I hope does not upset you too much. Normally, I don't like talking hot-button societal issues. I don't like talking politics. I keep most of what I say related to music because I figure that's why you come to me. But there is something happening this week that I really feel, as a good citizen, it's my duty to point out. So please be aware that currently the New York Football Giants and the New York Football Jets are both undefeated. If ever there was a sign of an impending apocalypse, that would be it.
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0: Here now, another historic interview from the Hard Drive Archive. I spoke with Taylor Hawkins of Foo Fighters last in 2021 about how the band works together so well.
1: You know, I just think that we've always kind of looked at the band as a gift that we've been given, and, you know, we've never took it for granted. I mean, every once in a while you get, you know, you throw, you know, you feel like, ah, because it's not easy being in a band with the same people for a long time. And, you know, it's not always a walk in the park, but generally speaking, for us, it is, because Dave's organized. Dave's, you know, a good leader. I mean, that really is it. I can't really say to anything else besides Dave being a good leader, having a good work ethic, being a good person. We just do the job. And we like to do the job, and we don't take it for granted, and we're happy to have the job of being the Foo Fighters.

0: Hard Drive XL music from Motionless in White, R.I.P., preceded in the rock by Foo Fighters. Great, although rather sad tonight, hearing from the late Taylor Hawkins via the Hard Drive Archive. That was the last conversation I had with Taylor. Always enjoyed being around him. He was a bona fide rock star, but still a regular guy. And he always reminded me, I swear to God, every time I would look at Taylor Hawkins, all I could see was actor James Franciscus from the second Apes movie, Beneath the Planet of the Apes. Compare a picture of he with James Franciscus in that, and you'll see what I'm talking about.
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8: Heat advisory through Friday evening. We'll see a generally clear sky as we head through the night to low of 78. There could be a few pop-up showers Wednesday. Otherwise, it's just going to be hot and humid. 99 the high. Heat index levels could run up to 104. Sunny and hot Thursday, low 78, high 97. My meteorologist, Mark Thibodeau.
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1: Slipknot on Hard Drive XL with our current Screamer of the Week. It's entitled Arsenal, and it's a standalone song that will not be featured on the forthcoming new Slipknot album, which is going to drop whenever the hell the band feels like dropping a new album. I'm Lou Brutus, and I would be remiss to not point out that tonight is the anniversary of the premiere on this day in 2000 of arguably the greatest rock and roll movie ever made, Almost Famous. It is based on the true-to-life story of its writer and director, Cameron Crowe, working as a teenage reporter for Rolling Stone magazine in the early 1970s. The film is brilliant, with Billy Crudup, Frances McDormand, and Patrick Fugit. Philip Seymour Hoffman is great, and you just got to watch it.
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In just a moment, you and I are going to celebrate the anniversary of the release of one of the best and certainly my favorite albums from Marilyn Manson. 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

0: Marilyn Manson on Hard Drive XL from his landmark album, Mechanical Animals, released this day in 1998. I don't like the drugs, but the drugs like me. What a great tour cycle that was as well. Big arena production for Marilyn Manson and the band. And when they did that tune, they had this old school sign that you may have seen years ago on top of a drugstore. And in giant white letters, it simply said, "Drugs." And I laughed myself silly. Some people were like offended by it. They thought it was evil, and I thought it was pure high comedy. Anyway, happy anniversary to Marilyn Manson. I don't know if that's his best album, but it's certainly my favorite.
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0: evening. We'll see a generally clear sky as we head through the night to low of 78. There could be a few pop-up showers Wednesday. Otherwise, it's just going to be hot and humid. 99 the high. Heat index levels could run up to 104. Sunny and hot Thursday, low 78, high 97. My meteorologist, Mark Thibodeau.
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1: Doyle Wolfgang von Frankenstein from the Misfits, 62 years old. Dan Marino, former quarterback, Miami Dolphins, laces out, 65 years old. The great Tommy Lee Jones, quite the curmudgeon, but a great actor, is 80. Oliver Stone, who has made great films like Platoon, JFK, and Natural Born Killers, is 80, whilst a favorite actor of mine, Tom Hardy, from Inception, The Dark Knight Rises, and, of course, Ricky Tarr from Tinker, Tailor, Soldier, Spy, is 49. This day, 1965, Lost in Space debuted on CBS. The film Almost Famous opened this day in 2000, and it was on this date in history we lost the following artist: Johnny Ramone of the Ramones, Rick Wright of Pink Floyd, actor Harry Dean Stanton, and Rick Ocasek from The Cars.
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1: We're about to hit 20 years with you. I mean, that's so exciting.
2: It's great to be here.
1: Yes, we went from little babies in the beginning of our career to all here we are now all together. And it's so beautiful to still have these relationships and keep them going. And I hope in another 10 years, 20 years, we're having the same conversation.
2: 20 years.
0: It's an obvious question. And Chris, I'll let you answer first, but I definitely want to hear from both of you on this. If you could talk to Chris from 20 years ago, Chris, what would you tell him?
2: I would tell him to keep doing what you're doing and keep pushing. Because when I look at what we were doing 20 years ago, I can't believe we did it. I wouldn't do it now. You know, those pains and things we went through to just because we wanted to play music and do this as a career, you know, it'd be nice to go back with all this hindsight and make all the perfect moves. But you kind of have to go through this process to get to this place and of understanding and the whole thing. And so I wouldn't change anything. I would just say, keep doing what you're doing.
0: Maria, same question for you. If you could talk to yourself, if you could get in a time machine and give yourself advice 20 years ago, what would it be?
1: Yeah, I think exactly what Chris said, which is just keep believing and pushing forward and don't doubt yourself and don't worry about or think about what other people think about you as well. You know, what expectations mm-hmm. people have on you, things, what are you supposed to sound like? What are you not supposed to sound like? Really learning to follow your own path and embracing that.

0: Hard Drive XL music from System of a Down, preceded by our current featured artist of the week in this moment, featuring the great Rory Rodriguez of Dayseeker, I Want to Believe. Best in this moment song, I think, in several years. And it's great having both Maria and Chris on the show. Every night this week, I am looking forward to catching one of the early gigs on the Taste of Chaos tour, which they are co-headlining with Hollywood Undead. That begins, I believe, Monday night at the Fillmore in Charlotte, North Carolina. I will be catching the gig outside of D.C. Two bands that are phenomenal out on stage and a perfect matchup together.
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7: Stays on the hot side as we go through the next couple of days. A generally clear sky overnight, a low of 78. Chance of a pop-up shower or thunderstorm Wednesday. 99 the high, heat indices to 104. Sunny on Thursday, low 78, high 97. I'm meteorologist Mark Thibodeau.
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3: The NFL is in full swing, and they sure do love to rock. 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The way that it's explained to me is the NFL knows they've got all the men. 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It's sad, but at least now you know.
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1: 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Angela, of course, was a childhood actress who was one of the kids in the original classic The Sound of Music. 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She has gone on in life as a phenomenal graphic artist and photographer. So you can find her work on the website. 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
14: Stays on the hot side as we go through the next couple of days. A generally clear sky overnight, a low of 78. Chance of a pop-up shower or thunderstorm Wednesday. 99 the high, heat indices to 104. Sunny on Thursday, low 78, high 97. I'm meteorologist Mark Thibodeau.
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0: Hard Drive XL music from our old friend Chris Jericho and his band Fozzy, I Know Evil. I'm Lou Brutus. Speaking of wrestlers, over the weekend, I went back and watched a great horror sci-fi film I had not seen in ages from 1988, They Live, and it starred wrestler Rowdy Roddy Piper, and he is great in this movie, which was written and directed, and the music was done, too, by the great John Carpenter. It's about a guy, and he discovers a plot wherein aliens from another planet are disguised as humans, and they have infiltrated the elites on our planet and are ruining it to enslave mankind. When I first saw it as a kid, I thought, well, that's really far-fetched. Watching it this weekend, I'm like, all of that totally tracks.
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0: Miles Kennedy of Alter Bridge joins me now as special guest. Miles, you do everything. You sing, you play guitar, you write songs. How did you get so good at all this?
1: I worked hard. I still work hard. It's all I do. I don't really. It's funny because I've been so immersed in it for so many decades. I had a little bit of a natural gift, but I have friends who are way more natural. Like, just it came to them. It was effortless for them. So for me, yeah, it was a lot of woodshedding, a lot of time spent. And to this day, it's still the same thing. Still just as kooky and obsessed.
0: Did that rob you of your childhood or your teen years at all? Because I think we've all had friends. I certainly had some growing up in New Jersey that didn't do stuff because they were locked in their room, you know, learning how to play all Jimmy Page's licks or all somebody else. Was that your teen years?
1: That was my teen years. Absolutely. I didn't even get my license till I was 18 because there was no point. I knew I wasn't going to go anywhere. And, you know, when my friends were out partying on a Friday night, I was home. I grabbed the new issue of Guitar for the Practicing Musician with the transcription of Rock and Roll with Jimmy Page's guitar solo. And that's what I was doing. By my senior year, I started to, you know, then there's girls and there's, you know, you're trying to be a little bit more social. I was never really good at that. I was always really shy and I was always much more comfortable in a bedroom with a guitar. And it's still that way. That's where I'm happiest.

0: Bad Omens on Hard Drive XL, preceded by Silver Tongue from Alter Bridge. Thank you to the band's Miles Kennedy for joining me tonight as special guest. Check out more of my conversation with him via the Hard Drive Radio socials, Facebook, Twitter, and Instagram. Looking ahead to tomorrow night, Maria and Chris of In This Moment will be back as featured artists. I will also be chatting with special guest Shinedown. We will also hear and talk about Ozzy with Zach Wild via the Hard Drive Archive. Until then, I'm Lou Brutus, leaving you with the words of writer Dr. Hunter S. Thompson. 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
7: I'm Emma Angel. I'm a respiratory therapist, and I went to Franklin Tech. I just wanted to help people, wanted to be in the medical field. I knew there'd be better jobs, more job opportunities. I guess I was 19 when I started RT school. I was one of the youngest people in my class. We had people all the way up into their early 40s that I know is graduating this year. And so the perfect time's now. So if that's what something you're interested in, I would go ahead and definitely look into it. I had 4 different instructors and they were all phenomenal. They are masters of the craft. I'm very happy with it. I enjoy being able to help people and I can see the opportunities that are growing, not even necessarily working in a hospital. There's different rep opportunities, education opportunities that I could definitely take up if I so desired.
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Good morning, happy hump day. I'm Joey Morgan, the Night Shift Ninja. This is the Night Shift. We have a lot of stuff to cover tonight. This hour, we're going to talk about the PBR heist. Also, Yellowstone Geyser. Well, they did a clean out, and there was quite a little haul there. We'll get into it. Godsmack in 3 minutes. Here's Pierce the Veil, Big Dog 97.9.

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4: Stays on the hot side as we go through the next couple of days. A generally clear sky overnight, a low of 78. Chance of a pop-up shower or thunderstorm Wednesday. 99 the high, heat indices to 104. Sunny on Thursday, low 78, high 97. I'm meteorologist Mark Thibodeau.
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0: Everything Rocks, Big Dog 97.9 with the Autumn Kings. Cops in Cali are hunting down thieves who ripped off over 30,000 cans of Pabst Blue Ribbon from a warehouse in a single day. 30 grand in tall boys, guys. That ain't a heist, man. That is just my buddy's garage on a Saturday night. Imagine backing up a semi to drink like an unemployed roofer. Oh my gosh. No disrespect at all. Respect the hustle, though. But hide your kidneys, man. Puddle of Mud requested Aerosmith, A Perfect Circle and Nine Inch Nails. 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

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The Yellowstone crew just cleaned out the hydrothermal vents and found hundreds of hats, dental retainers, and 15 fake fingernails. I don't know where they came up with the 15, but evidently it's exact. If your lady came back from vacation missing an acrylic claw, well, now you know where she left it. Steaming inside a volcano. That's metal as hell, actually. Theory of a Dead Man, Big Dog 97.9. Oh!

Everything Rocks, Big Dog 97.9. And that is Kid Rock. I'm Joey Morgan, the Night Shift Ninja. This is the Night Shift. This hour, we're going to talk about the Hungarian grave digging competition they got going over there in Hungary. Also, a giant Hoosier cabinet. You're not going to believe the size of this thing. We're going to talk about it. Smashing Pumpkins in 3 minutes. Here's Papa Roach, Big Dog 97.9.

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8: Stays on the hot side as we go through the next couple of days. A generally clear sky overnight, a low of 78. Chance of a pop-up shower or thunderstorm Wednesday. 99 the high, heat indices to 104. Sunny on Thursday, low 78, high 97. I'm meteorologist Mark Thibodeau.
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0: Everything Rocks, Big Dog 97.9, 3 days grace. So over in Hungary, they just held their national speed grave digging championship. Dudes racing with shovels to dig 6-foot holes. Pretty sure that's standard marriage preparation over there. First guy done gets the remote for the rest of his life. That's the championship over there. System of a Down, offspring, and requested warning. 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

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A town in Indiana just built a three-story replica of an old kitchen cabinet outdoors. 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Just leave it alone, man. 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

Thin Rocks, Big Dog 97.9. And that is Beck. I'm Joey Morgan. I am the Night Shift Ninja. This is the Night Shift. This hour, we're going to talk about the tailgate cookout, also drunk online shopping. Have you ever done it? I've got a crazy story for you. Linkin Park in 3 minutes right now. Sleep Theory. 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
5: Stays on the hot side as we go through the next couple of days. A generally clear sky overnight, a low of 78. Chance of a pop-up shower or thunderstorm Wednesday. 99 the high, heat indices to 104. Sunny on Thursday, low 78, high 97. I'm meteorologist Mark Thibodeau.
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0: 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And that is Shinedown. Smoked a pork shoulder over the weekend. 12 hours of hickory smoke, apple juice spritzing, and staring blankly into the yard with a cold one while the game's on, right? The wife asks, why does it take all day? Because the meat needs discipline, Linda. Come on, man. Seriously. My gosh. 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

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That is GNR. Word of advice, lock your phone in another room after your third bourbon. Woke up Sunday morning to a confirmation email that I bought an 8-foot steel broadsword from an auction site. What am I going to do with a battle sword, man? Defend the garage from raccoons? Actually, that sounds pretty awesome, man. Here's Des Rocks, Big Dog 97.9.

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1: 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I'm Joey Morgan. I am the Night Shift Ninja. This is the Night Shift. This hour, we're going to have another installment of my Smart Home Rebellion. That's coming your way. Rob Zombie in 3 minutes. Right now, it's Nickelback. 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
5: Stays on the hot side as we go through the next couple of days. A generally clear sky overnight, a low of 78. Chance of a pop-up shower or thunderstorm Wednesday. 99 the high, heat indices to 104. Sunny on Thursday, low 78, high 97. I'm meteorologist Mark Thibodeau.
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0: Everything Rocks, Big Dog 97.9. That is Papa Roach. The lawn sprinkler ambush man. My smart irrigation system decided to update its firmware at 12:30 a.m. Right as I walked out the front door in my work clothes, the pop-up sprinkler aimed directly at my crotch and fired off 50 psi of freezing well water, and it was absolutely excruciating, man. That is a no-go. Godsmack requested Blind Melon. We'll do some Cage the Elephant and Led Zeppelin. 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
11: Stays on the hot side as we go through the next couple of days. A generally clear sky overnight, a low of 78. Chance of a pop-up shower or thunderstorm Wednesday. 99 the high, heat indices to 104. Sunny on Thursday, low 78, high 97. I'm meteorologist Mark Thibodeau.
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3: Dogs live on a different energy. 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And right when they walk in, your dog's like, who is this? Who are you? Who are you? Who are you? Who are you? Who are you? Who are you? Who are you? Who are you? Who are you? Who are you? Who are you? Stop it. Stop it. Who are you, dude? Who are you, dude? Who are you, dude? Who are you? 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Get over there. What? Who is this guy? Who is this guy? Who is this guy? Who is this guy? Sit down.
0: 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It's a rabbit hole. You go there to enter a contest. 5 minutes later, you're checking out Chris Purple Hayes and Bobby videos. Then it's the babe of the day. 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It happens. 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
4: Finally, four states, a break from the heat. 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
13: Good morning, I'm Steve Smith. Here's what's going on in the four states. A woman accused of driving drunk when she struck a man who later died has pleaded not guilty. Jordan Arvalo is charged in connection with an August 23rd, 2025 crash on Route J near Golden in Barry County. Authorities say she hit 30-year-old Jake DeMello, who suffered serious injuries and later died. And costs going up. Missourians who buy their own health insurance, along with workers covered through many small businesses, could see premiums increase between 10 and 26% next year, according to the Missouri Department of Commerce. Your news, the service of Galena Liberty Pawn. 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

0: 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How about some news quickies?
1: What's going on in the world, Chris Purple Hayes?
0: Owner of a house used as Wayne Manor in the Batman Begins could lose it if he doesn't appoint a bat inspector.
1: What?
0: The owner of a lavish English mansion, famous for Wayne Manor and the Christopher Nolan's Batman Begins, risks losing the property, and bats are part of the reason. Remember, if you remember, down below,
1: they had like a cave and all that.
0: That was real. Apparently.
1: I didn't know that.
0: Within 1 month, the owner must show that a licensed bat ecologist has been appointed to survey the property.
1: I bet that's hard to find. They're out there, I imagine.
0: I feel like it might be expensive, too.
1: Oh, for sure.
0: Under British law, all bat species are protected. So any building where they might nest must be inspected before renovations can and work begin.
1: So you can't disturb the bats are squatters in your mansion. Mm-hmm. You probably can't do anything that'll remove them either. That's the thing.
0: Probably can't get them gone. You can't remove
1: them. That sucks. You buy this cool old castle. It's got bats in it.
0: I think you kind of knew that there was bats there to begin with.
1: It is the Batman house. You have to assume it.
0: Right.
1: But I guess,
0: as you said, you didn't know it was real.
1: No. Nah,
0: I think they,
1: I didn't know like the all that stuff.
0: I think maybe it's expanded upon.
1: Yeah, of course.
0: To look much bigger and cooler.
1: As movies do.
0: But I do believe there is a cave underneath it with bats and stuff.
1: That's crazy. Really cool, though. What an awesome house. That guy was a real life, like Bruce Wayne kind of character, whoever built that thing, you know? What a life to live.
0: When loose donkeys attack. In Germany, people were injured after a donkey got aggressive while running around wild and on the loose. Authorities say Freddy, the donkey, was on the road running alongside the road. People were trying to rein him in and get him under control.
1: Yeah.
0: Freddy was not having any of it.
1: He said, "No, sir. I'm here to run."
0: He started kicking.
1: Yeah.
0: Do a little biting.
1: That's what donkeys do.
0: And those who were trying to help, he even climbed onto a vehicle at one point, went all goat.
1: Goat mode!
0: look what I can do.
1: Man.
0: Two people were injured during the mule melee. And one person was even having to be taken to the hospital.
1: Yeah.
0: Freddie was eventually restrained safely until the owner arrived to take him back home.
1: That's an ornery goat. Donkey. He's not a goat. He just
0: went
1: into goat.
0: Donkey or goat mode.
1: Yeah,
0: my bad. Climb the car.
1: Yeah, I'll be honest. Once I get my car past the donkey, I'm not pulling over to help with the donkey, I don't think.
0: Yeah.
1: Because look, he'd like terrorize me.
0: This next story. We talk about plastics in our system all the time.
1: Yeah.
0: How bad it is.
1: Yep.
0: I think this is just trying to justify it to put more in. Scientists have turned plastic into edible cookies. It's just like, hey,
1: how about this? How about we just make it where you can eat it?
0: We're just going to run out of food. How about if we just use plastic? Scientists apparently found a way to turn plastic waste into edible cookies.
1: Oh, good. It's trash, too. Awesome.
0: With the help from yeast. Researchers at Southern Illinois University in Carbondale demonstrated that they could use 3D printed tasty edible cookies made from broken down plastic pollution.
1: I'm sorry, but they're like, you want to try this cookie? It used to be a 2-liter bottle. I'm like, nah, I'm okay. Thank you. But we put yeast in it. Still good. I think I'll pass.
0: Yeah,
1: I can't imagine that's actually healthy for you. Is that what we're doing at college now? Figure out how to make cookies out of plastic. I'm sure my brain's just too small to understand it entirely, but it doesn't seem right.
0: You had enough stuff in there, the yeast and the acids and the fiber and starch and sweeteners and vanilla flavoring and all those chemicals.
1: Yeah, all those ingredients you can't pronounce anyway. What the hell?
0: Apparently turns into a cookie. There's news quickies.
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1: ChatGPT, Perplexity, Claude, all that kind of stuff. A lot of people using it for everything.
2: No, Claude, he's an old man that was in my hometown.
1: But there is a friendly reminder, I think, sometimes you just need to tell people that everything you type into an AI bot is semi-public conversation.
2: Yeah.
1: It's not public, but it's semi-public.
2: No, but they keep it all. They're learning from your stuff.
1: They are. Everything you type into it is being trained for future models.
2: Right.
1: So, again, it's not just ChatGPT, as I mentioned. Copilot, Gemini, and Claude, all of them. All of them do it. So, again, privacy experts are coming out and saying, hey.
2: Stop telling them this.
1: Things you should not put into those systems.
2: Okay.
1: Even though it will help you do stuff, and it does really cool stuff, but they say personal identifiable information. They say don't use your name, your address, your phone number, or your social security number, because people are.
2: I would never put any of that in there.
1: Intimate personal details. You shouldn't be sharing sensitive information about your relationships, your mental health, or your private life, which people do that all the time.
2: Yeah.
1: They talk to it like it is their therapist.
2: I think they're using it for therapy a lot of times.
1: They are.
2: Yeah.
1: So be careful.
2: I have one testicle. I'm sad about this. Can you help?
1: Speaking of one testicle, medical information. Don't share your health records.
2: Like, I blew my testicle off with a firework. What do I do?
1: Diagnosis. Yeah. Another personal health care details.
2: I think people are using that way too much. Like, these are my symptoms. Don't do that. Don't do it.
1: Confidential work information. In other words, client data, source codes, trade secrets. Anything covered by an NDA.
2: Yeah.
1: Because it begins, if you do that, you're breaking the NDA.
2: And if you don't know what NDA means, consider yourself lucky.
1: Yep. Financial information, which this is something that a lot of them have been pushing. Hey, we can help you set up your budgets.
2: And do your taxes.
1: Do all this.
2: It says don't have them help you with your
1: finances. It says financial information. You should also not share your bank accounts. Like, it will help you structure your payments and everything.
2: People are putting their bank account in it?
1: And having
2: Are you kidding me?
1: No.
2: No, I get it if you're like, here's how much I make. These are my bills. Help me save for a new car.
1: That is one thing, but they are also having them structure their payment
2: processes. Here's my routing number, ChatGPT. Mm-hmm. Are you kidding?
1: Investment records, credit card numbers, tax documents, pay stubs. They say, remember, it's semi-private, and they keep it to train their other stuff. So if you want all that information to possibly be hacked at one time or leaked, just know that be careful.
2: I'm the opposite of this. I won't even do the thumbprint thing on my phone or the face thing on my phone.
1: I was against that at one time because I was like, they're making a clone of me somewhere in some mountain. First they got your thumbprint, then now they got your face and your eye, and now they can just clone me.
2: Well,
1: and then I gave up. It's so easy just to show your face and then go,
2: how do I know I'm talking to the real you?
1: It could be the clone me.
0: 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It happens. 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
1: Oh, we
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6: We continue to beat the same old drum with a heat advisory in place now until 8 p.m. Friday. Going to be sunny, going to be hot. Daytime highs will be in the upper 90s with heat index values close to or just over 100 to 105. I'm meteorologist Ray Stajic.
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1: Huge concert announcement coming up at 9 a.m. this morning. You're going to want to hear this one. We're excited to bring you a huge, huge announcement. 9 a.m. Be here for it.
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1: How about some knowledge nuggets?
2: Make me smarter, Chris Purple Hayes.
1: The staple existed way before the stapler.
2: We should just hammer them in there?
3: Yes.
2: I suppose so. Okay, and then somebody was like, what if we made this device? Let's make this thing we don't know what to do with so much easier.
3: Uh-huh.
2: Okay.
3: People with lactose intolerance are actually normal. People without lactose intolerant are the mutants. Humans all used to be lactose intolerant. People who aren't have mutated gene in their body that allows them now to process dairy. So if you're able to have milk and lactose, you are a mutant.
2: I'm an X-Men.
3: Yep.
1: Milkman! He can drink milk!
3: Labrador retrievers have so much control over their jaw muscles, they can carry an egg in their mouth without breaking it.
2: It is impressive. I have a part lab. She may be able to do that, but she can't keep from slobbering on the arm of my chair.
3: Yeah, well, you know.
2: Can't have everything.
3: No, I guess not.
2: It must be the other breed that's in her.
3: The mascot for Vlastic Pickles is a stork.
2: Yeah.
3: Because storks are associated with pregnancy.
2: Yeah.
3: And the Vlastic company wants pregnant women craving pickles choose their brand.
2: Our brands are good for babies. Yeah. Our pickles are good.
3: Yeah.
2: I never really put those things together, but makes sense, I guess.
3: 2% of all eggs produced in the U.S. are used by Waffle Houses.
2: Damn, that's a really high number when you break it all down.
3: Oh, yeah, if you do
2: 2% of all the eggs
3: goes to Waffle House.
2: Unbelievable. That's impressive. You guys are doing amazing work out there. Thank you, Waffle House.
3: There is your knowledge nuggets.
0: 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It happens. 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
10: Good morning, I'm Steve Smith. Here's what's going on in the four states. Thomas Ross is out on bond. The former 161st District State Representative candidate was released following a preliminary hearing in U.S. District Court in Springfield on Monday. He's charged with conspiring to plant cocaine on his opponent in the Republican primary, Louise Secker. There was a meth bust in Nevada on Monday night. Two men were taken into custody. Police recovered almost 80 grams of suspected meth and two handguns during an operation on I-49. Your news is service of Galena Liberty Pawn. 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
1: Check out some true facts about celebrities, but they're actually, they sound fake.
2: Okay.
1: Like John Cena and John Oliver, exact same age. They were born April 23rd, 1977. They will both be 49 this year.
2: You know who hates that the most? John Oliver. Like, you don't want to be the one that's like, yeah, I am the same age as John Cena. You know, on the comparison spectrum, you don't want to be the ones like, wow, you look way older than the other guy.
1: Right.
2: Although John makes fun of his own look somewhat regularly, I think.
1: Robin Williams wanted to play Hagrid in the Harry Potter movies, but there's an unofficial policy of only hiring Brits.
2: They're all, I've heard that before, that they were all British.
1: So,
2: sorry, Robin. I don't know. I never watched the Harry Potter stuff. Would he have made a good Hagrid?
1: I think he would have.
2: Yeah.
1: Who is taller?
2: Okay.
1: Snooki from Jersey Shore or Danny DeVito?
2: Whew. Snooki.
1: Nope, actually Danny DeVito.
2: Trick question. That was.
1: Snooki is 4'8".
2: Is she really? Oh my gosh.
1: Danny DeVito is 4'10".
2: Boy. You know, but Danny's famous for his size. Snooki's famous for her stupidity. That's why you thought she was taller.
1: And Lawrence Fishburne was only 14 years old when he played a soldier in the Vietnam War in Apocalypse Now.
2: Was he really?
1: He lied about his age to get the part.
2: Damn.
1: So when you watch Apocalypse Now and you see Lawrence Fishburne, know that he's only 14 when he's doing that.
2: That's pretty cool. Yeah. That's awesome.
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Nirvana on Everything the Rocks. It's the Big Dog 97.9. Huge concert announcement coming up at 9 o'clock this morning. You're going to want to be here for this one. It's going to be big. Got your chance to win $1,000 too coming up. What are you going to do with your money? Buy a couple gallons of gas, some groceries, go on a trip? The decision is yours, but you got to win it first. Text the word MINUTE into 417-659-9797 for your shot to play the $1,000 MINUTE. 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
1: Ashley's ready to win $1,000. What you gonna do with $1,000, Ashley?
2: Oh man, spa day.
1: It's probably a pretty good.
2: The kids.
3: So you're going to sell your children with $1,000? Oh, you're just going to take a short break.
1: Yeah.
3: You're not going to get away from them forever.
2: There's five of them.
3: There are?
2: Oh, yeah.
3: I would take a vacation then. You know, you're not a spa day. You need a trip.
1: You need a spa week.
3: Yes.
2: Happy Mother's Day to me, right?
3: That's right. Best of luck to you. Here are the rules.
1: 10 questions in 60 seconds. If you answer all 10 correctly in 60 seconds, we give you $1,000. At any point you're not sure about a question, you can say pass. We'll come back to it if there's enough time. Whatever the first answer is, that is the one we do have to take.
2: Okay.
3: Are you ready, Ashley?
2: I'm ready.
3: Your $1,000 minute starts in 3, 2, 1. In a list of animals, which one comes first alphabetically? Bear, badger, or bison?
2: Badger.
3: What's your least favorite scent?
2: A penny.
3: True or false? John Hancock signed the Declaration of Independence.
2: True.
3: How do you spell the word whisper?
2: W-H-I-S-P-E-R.
3: What actor played Derek Zoolander in the movie Zoolander?
2: Ben Stiller.
3: A pizza is cut into 12 slices. If Sarah eats 3 slices, how many are left?
2: 9.
3: With reference to the animal rights organization, what does the E in PETA stand for?
2: Pass.
3: What is the name of the American band that released the albums The Downward Spiral and Further Down the Spiral?
2: Pass.
3: What gemstone is the birthstone for August?
1: All right.
3: Buzzer hit us, Ashley.
2: Ah,
1: didn't quite
2: it.
1: Through all of them there. We did pass on a couple. The gemstone with the birthstone of August is a peridot.
3: I don't even know how to say that. And it's my birthstone.
1: It's your birthstone.
3: It's like, it's the ugliest one too, guys. It's like pea green. It's not really... It's not really appealing, I don't think.
1: And we did pass on a couple. With reference to animal rights organization, what does the E in PETA stand for? It is ethical.
2: Ah.
3: People for the ethical treatment of animals.
1: And what is the name of the American band which released the albums The Downward Spiral and Further Down the Spiral? That is Nine Inch Nails.
3: Ah. So... Ashley, no $1,000 today, unfortunately. But listen, still got a cool prize coming your way.
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3: We continue to beat the same old drum with a heat advisory in place now until 8 p.m. Friday. Going to be sunny, going to be hot. Daytime highs will be in the upper 90s with heat index values close to or just over 100 to 105. I'm meteorologist Ray Stajic.
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2: What the hell's your problem, you dumbass?
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5: Great moment there, dumbass.
6: Some drug dealers look for ways to legitimize their business.
7: Mm-hmm.
6: But usually not like this. Although I will give A for credit or creativity.
7: Okay.
6: 27-year-old drug dealer, Minnesota named Andy, was dealing psychedelic mushrooms and other drugs. And he'd even issued loyalty cards.
7: Really?
6: To his valued customers who purchased his drugs.
7: Buy 10 baggies, get the 11th one free.
6: Yep. Now, it's unclear if they were punch cards,
7: like that.
6: Or something more modern.
7: Maybe, yeah, you get points.
6: Yeah.
7: It's connected to your phone number.
6: Might have been an app, I don't know.
7: Yeah, I bet the authorities would love those things.
6: All we know is that there were cards that had his business name, Flower Daddy.
7: Ah, Flower Daddy. That's not bad. You could possibly be a florist.
6: Or cannabis.
7: It just depends, but I'm saying it could. It's potentially.
6: Now, it's also unclear how many clients participated in the loyalty program or how much savings or what you got out of those rewards. But anyway, he had loyalty cards, had Flower Daddy on them, and was caught when he sold to an undercover officer. He had large stashes of the magic mushrooms, marijuana products, cash, digital scales, and a pistol.
7: Uh-huh.
6: He later was charged with 7 felony drug counts.
7: Yeah, I bet so. He is the Flower Daddy. Yeah. I kind of want the T-shirt.
6: Or that.
7: I kind of like the Flower Daddy T-shirt.
6: Maybe after so many, you did get a
7: That's
6: T-shirt.
7: That's what it is, yeah. After so many purchases, if you're in the exclusive club, you get a T-shirt. You know, and that could work if you're a legit marijuana business. Yeah.
6: Flower Daddy.
7: You just can't do it if you're just the dude on the Kona. All right, man? You dumbass.
1: What a dumbass.
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18: Good morning. I'm Steve Smith. Here's what's going on in the four states. A woman accused of driving drunk when she struck a man who later died has pleaded not guilty. Jordan Arvalo is charged in connection with an August 23rd, 2025 crash on Route J near Golden in Barry County. Authorities say she hit 30-year-old Jake DeMello, who suffered serious injuries and later died. And costs going up. Missourians who buy their own health insurance, along with workers covered through many small businesses, could see premiums increase between 10 and 26% next year, according to the Missouri Department of Commerce. Your news, the service of Galena Liberty Pawn. 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
1: Over half of us say that our mental load is at maximum capacity. I say that all the time, I think.
2: Yeah.
1: So let's mentally unload by clearing our minds of anything on today's list.
2: Okay.
1: These are the top six things Americans are wasting their mental load on. Top six things Americans are wasting their mental load on.
2: Okay.
1: And should stop.
2: All right.
1: Number six, coffee orders. Keep it simple, people. Nothing you say at Starbucks should have chapters.
2: I'm with that, man. You know what? I don't offer anymore. I'm going to get coffee. Can I get you anything? Because people always give me that.
1: Yeah.
2: I'm not. Sorry. Your order is 90 words long. I'm not ordering that.
1: Yep. Number five, arguing politics.
2: Yeah.
1: Name the last time you were fighting with someone and they say, know what? You're right.
2: Yeah.
1: I changed my mind.
2: Yeah, exactly.
1: Go ahead. Yeah. I'll wait.
2: Yeah. That's the best point ever.
1: Number four, cleaning your sneakers. There's an easier way to avoid getting creases in your $150 Jordans dirty. Don't wear them. Or better yet, just don't buy them.
2: That works too. I think people are going that route.
1: Number three, listening to a true crime podcast.
2: Okay.
1: The husband did it. There, I just saved you 3 hours.
2: Yeah, but those wives want to know that the husband did it.
1: Number two, picking out a water bottle. Co-workers are not judging you on your water bottle. They're judging you for what's in it. Tequila.
2: Well, if they can't smell my breath, they don't know that.
1: Number one, fantasy football. You win, nobody cares. You lose, nobody cares.
2: That's true. It's so true. You're the only one that cares.
1: But we're played for money, so I don't know if I can unload that one. There's your top six list today.
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0: Queens of the Stone Age, No One Knows. It's the CRISPR Plays Bobby Show. No one knows what we are going to announce here in 1 hour.
1: Yeah, a little less than an hour. 9 up straight.
0: We know.
1: That's cool.
0: And it's really cool. 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
1: How about some news quickies?
2: All right, what's going on in the world, Chris Purple Hayes?
1: Boy who spent 8 hours a day with a laptop on his body got toasted skin.
2: You know, it get hot on your legs if you're just sitting there with one on there.
1: Apparently, he developed a strange rash, rested a laptop on his stomach for as long as 8 hours a day. Probably, I don't know what you're doing.
2: I have an idea. How old is he? You know, when you're about that age.
1: 8 hours a day.
2: He's laying down.
1: He's on his stomach.
2: I have an idea of what he's doing.
1: After test revealed no injuries, the homeschooled boy.
2: Oh, God.
1: Then explained he often used the laptop on his abdomen while it was charging.
2: Yeah.
1: And they it's a new diagnosis called toasted skin syndrome.
2: Yeah, okay.
1: It's caused by repeated low-level heat exposure.
2: It's got to be some radiation involved in there too, right? With the battery and all that sort of stuff, maybe? Like, if you're really laying there for 8 hours with that on your stomach while it's charging, I don't know, that's good either. Toasted skin. A Hannibal Lecter delight. Okay. That's, I'm sure he was doing his schoolwork.
1: Doc scan man's heart, find sewing needle.
2: Interesting. Tell me more.
1: A recent scan of a heart of a 35-year-old man confirmed that, that striking needles into your body for non-medical reasons, rarely a good idea. An unnamed man was experiencing blood in his urine, so he thought he should get it checked out.
2: Which it's a good idea.
1: Blood and urine always get checked out.
2: That's our tip for today. If you're peeing blood, see a doctor.
1: Don't go. It'll be fine.
2: Like most of you will, we know.
1: The reason, it turned out, was the result of a sewing needle jammed into his body. One of which was found during a heart scan. That it appears a fluid-filled sac surrounding protects the heart.
2: How the hell did it get there? He's just jabbing needles into himself?
1: That or he rolled over on it? I don't know. They don't say.
2: Oh, okay. Interesting. Oh, that's where that went. Yeah, I remember that one time I was drunk trying to pierce my nipple, and then I lost it. I must have went too far. Okay. Well, also, don't poke needles all the way into you. I don't know. That's a bad idea.
1: Yeah. Woman also says she was paid $120,000 to have a baby for a video game billionaire.
2: Oh, a surrogate? Yeah.
1: A California woman said she was paid $120,000 to serve as a surrogate, then learned the intended father was a Chinese video game billionaire.
2: I guess when you do that, you don't always know. Is there like a...
1: Yeah, most of the time you don't. XU boy. B-O.
2: He's the video game guy?
1: Yeah. Apparently he has already fathered more than 100 children.
2: Oh, my God. He's one of those weirdo creeps, isn't he?
1: I'll give you $120,000 like, to see another one of me can be around.
2: Spread my seed to the world. He's one of these, like, conqueror-type ideal, you know, that he thinks he needs to get his children out there. What's the point of that? If you were a billionaire, why would you want to have 100 kids? Imagine the child support.
1: Yeah. He's a billionaire.
2: Yeah.
1: He's got it.
2: You won't have it for long. If you've got 100 kids you're paying for.
1: You sign everything.
2: That's what it is.
1: I'll give you 120 grand. The kid gets
2: this
1: much.
2: She just had it for him. It doesn't say she's raising it, right?
1: Right. It's 120 to... Yeah, that's true.
2: He have a farm of children?
1: So he has a farm of children.
2: Yeah, that's what it sounds like to me. He has a farm, a child farm.
1: Yeah. Judy says she was troubled by not knowing who the baby was for, questioned why one person wanted so many children. But, of course, it was too late.
2: 120 grand, that's the going rate to have to be a surrogate?
1: I think that might be high.
2: Ladies, would you have just anybody's baby, you don't know whose it is, for 120 grand today? You know, you don't get to know who the father is. You have to give up the child once it's there. $120,000. Pretty good deal. Honey, I've got a way for us to make some extra money.
1: That seems crazy. I don't know.
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13: We continue to beat the same old drum with a heat advisory in place now until 8 p.m. Friday. Going to be sunny, going to be hot. Daytime highs will be in the upper 90s with heat index values close to or just over 100 to 105. I'm meteorologist Ray Stajic.
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1: Keep it up. 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
1: Have you ever set up a picture frame? Just let that random stock photo inside? Dude, I have one. It was like a golf thing that my wife and kids got me for Father's Day. I don't know how many years ago. And it's this family. And it looks like the dude looks kind of like Wesley Snipes.
2: What?
1: Yeah. It's like.
2: And you left it in there?
1: Yeah. I got a picture of Wesley Snipes and his family in my.
2: Is it in your office?
1: No, I think it's still at my house.
2: You need to bring it in.
1: I'm
2: going to
1: bring it in
2: and
1: here.
2: Just sit it in there.
1: Leave
2: it. Your family?
1: Leave the Wesley Snipes photo in there. I got to bring it in now just so you can see.
2: I do.
1: It looks a lot like Wesley Snipes.
2: Well, apparently the state of Michigan just can relate to that story you just told.
1: Okay.
2: More than 8,000 Michigan residents who recently applied for a new driver's license got their ID.
1: Okay, sure.
2: And the photo is of a stranger.
1: Oh, this isn't me?
2: Yeah.
1: Oh, no.
2: 8,000 Michigan residents got a picture of some random dude.
1: That's a lot.
2: As their photo. They also had his birth date, January 12th, 1967.
1: Okay.
2: So not only did they get the photo wrong, but they got the date wrong.
1: Yeah.
2: Then there's another mistake. Their real name isn't listed on the back.
1: Okay.
2: It's just a dummy text that says last name, first name, and the word middle.
1: That's so good.
2: Here's two ladies that got the mistaken IDs.
3: I was excited, like, oh, I'm about to finally get my license. I looked at my license and seen that this man was on here, and I automatically knew that it wasn't right.
4: I'm like, okay, maybe they putting the Secretary of State on the licenses. But then I'm like, girl, the Secretary of State is not a black man. They could have sent out an email or anything.
3: I have no clue when I'm receiving my actual license.
2: Yeah, that's the thing. Is like, now what do you do?
1: I
2: swear this is what they sent me.
1: Right, yeah. What's your birthday? Do you have a driver's license to show your birthday?
2: Yeah, but it's wrong.
1: But it's wrong, and it's Michigan's fault.
2: Got some black dude's birthday on there. It's not mine, and also not my picture. I promise this is what I was issued. I don't know what to say.
1: And also, before you feel bad about this gentleman that just now ended up on 8,000 license that, now, could they come after him
2: for
1: stuff? Apparently, state officials are swearing that it is a generic image, like a stock photo that comes in picture frames.
2: No, I don't believe that.
1: Not an unlucky Michigander.
2: I bet it's a Michigander that is just like, what the hell? How's my picture on everybody's?
1: It could be. It could be some stock photo. They just didn't swap out. Yeah.
2: In a statement, the Secretary of State is blaming the error on the vendor that they use and said they're now mailing out the correct IDs. No time frame or anything, but they said the vendor we used to print these, wrong.
1: That guy should run for office. Hi, I'm Mr. Jones. You might know me from your ID. I'd love your vote in November.
2: Could you imagine going, yeah, I'll waive all my rights. You can use me for stock photos and all this other stuff. Click. Like $20 in college.
1: And then, who knew? You end up on a bunch of college IDs anyway that are pretty much fakes.
0: Chris Purple Hayes and Bobby, Big Dog 97.9.
2: The wait is over. Football is here. Week number one in the books. We're coming up on week number two really, really fast. Matter of fact, tomorrow
1: night.
2: It begins.
1: Yeah.
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5: 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But don't get left sweating in the heat. 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
9: Good morning, I'm Steve Smith. Here's what's going on in the four states. Thomas Ross is out on bond. The former 161st District State Representative candidate was released following a preliminary hearing in U.S. District Court in Springfield on Monday. He's charged with conspiring to plant cocaine on his opponent in the Republican primary, Louise Secker. There was a meth bust in Nevada on Monday night. Two men were taken into custody. Police recovered almost 80 grams of suspected meth and two handguns during an operation on I-49. Your news, the service of Galena Liberty Pawn. 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
1: Tenacious D has to wait. Jack Black is fronting a new band.
2: Okay, who's...
1: Jack 7.
2: Oh.
3: Is he going cover band?
1: Yeah. He's teaming up once again with a young backing band that is going to include the Sons of Rage Against the Machine's Tom Morello and Anthrax's Scott Ian, Roman Morello, and Revel Ian.
2: Cool.
1: So basically, it's a bunch of famous musicians' kids.
2: Yeah.
1: As Jack is the front man.
2: With Jack Black as the front guy.
1: He's going to perform at Tom's upcoming Power to the People Festival, October 3rd in Maryland. The other young bandmates are in there as well. There's a drumming prodigy that's going to be a part of the band and a keyboardist as well.
3: This is Tom Morello's festival?
1: Yeah, he's got his own festival.
3: That sounds pretty cool. I might actually. That'd be a fun one to travel for.
1: Yep.
3: It's at Maryland. That's a long way.
1: Yeah, it is.
3: That's a long way, but it sounds cool. And Jack Black, we've said it many times, what a really gifted musician, actually,
1: yeah,
3: in his own right.
1: That'd be fun to watch.
3: And a hell of a performer, so it'd probably be a good watch.
1: Here is Rich Glitter.
4: This is not headline news. Starbucks unveiled drinks inspired by Charlie Brown and Snoopy. And Subaru unveiled a new SUV inspired by Peppermint Patty. The Olsen twins were spotted in similar outfits in New York City. Then a Central Park zookeeper returned them to the Meerkat exhibit. Waymo has launched its robo-taxi service in Las Vegas. Tourist tip, if you ever take one, never look at the inside with a black light. And hundreds of people gathered in San Francisco to scream at the ocean. Even more bizarre, that ocean was Billy Ocean. This is not headline news.
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0: Dog, 97.9. It is 8:56. Good morning.
1: Yeah, don't forget, we're coming up on just 5 minutes away from that big, huge concert announcement. Can't wait to share the news with you right after 9 o'clock.
0: Yeah, matter of fact, right after Limp Bizkit, My Way, we'll give you the details, the scoop, what you've been waiting for. It's exciting. Coming after this. Big Dog, 97.9. Hear it here first.

0: It is time to announce the big announcement, the concert announcement that everybody's been waiting for, been holding on to this for about 3 weeks now.
1: Yeah, he didn't even tell me until 2 days ago.
0: I've been holding on to this for three weeks.
1: He just, and by the way, he teased me. He was like, oh yeah, we're going to make a big concert announcement on Wednesday. And I was like, cool, what is it? And he's like,
0: I can't tell you.
1: I can't tell you. So I thought I was going to have to beat him up just to get it out of him. No, and I can't wait to share it with you guys too. It's huge.
0: They called me and said, hey, by the way, we're going to do this. And we were chatting about it a little bit on the phone. And I was like, I can't wait. And he goes, and also you're sworn to secrecy. You can't tell anybody until this date. And I go, cool. I won't tell anybody. And Bobby can attest. I wouldn't tell anybody.
1: Yeah, absolutely. You didn't.
0: Are you ready?
1: I am.
0: All right. The date. I'll let you say the date.
1: Okay. It's May 26th. Do not plan anything. May 26th. You have plans now.
0: The concert coming. Metallica. Limp Bizkit. Avatar, and they are going to play Razorback Stadium.
1: Yeah. Metallica's coming here, y'all. May 26th with Limp Bizkit and Avatar. This is going to be huge.
0: Tickets do not go on sale until Friday, September 25th at 10 o'clock. We'll get some links up on our socials and on the website, all the details there. But here's the other thing we got. Not only are we telling you Metallica, Limp Bizkit and Avatar are coming to Razorback Stadium on May 26th. Tickets on sale on the 25th. But starting on Monday,
1: we're going to give you chances to win them before you can even buy them.
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1: It is Wet Nose Wednesday, and we have a new guest.
2: Yeah, Thomas not able to make it today. So Chloe come in and she was like, it's great. Got to get got to go take the show on the road. She's all into it. And you've brought Narissa with you today. Chloe, how are you?
3: I'm good. How are you?
2: Doing great. Narissa is super sweet. Tell us all about her and her story.
3: Well, Narissa has been with us a couple of times. She was returned most recently because she is just kind of a shy gal. She doesn't lash out or hurt anybody, but she probably would like a quieter household because of that. She's just more of a mellow girl.
4: Just likes to chill.
3: Yeah.
2: Very much so.
3: She's probably about 3 years old.
2: Okay. And she's on the smaller side of medium, maybe you could even say, you know. Very sweet. I don't know what kind of breed she would be.
3: We have her as a shepherd mix, but she is very, very small shepherd mix. She just has those ears and the colorings and the face that would remind you of a shepherd, but her body is so small that...
2: She is beautiful and soft.
4: And likes to snuggle, kind of bury her head, kind of... Because you can tell she wouldn't be good in, like... all of a sudden, if it's a very loud household, I could see her be like, what the heck is going on here?
3: No, she is just a lover through and through. She just wants to snuggle all day.
2: Yeah. Yep. You did say that she was good with cats, though.
3: Yep. That's... She doesn't mind cats or other dogs or kids or really anything. She just wants to lay around.
2: Uh-huh. Yeah. And so if you've got a smaller apartment style living situation, smaller home, something like that, or are not looking for a pet with a lot of super high energetic
4: spunk.
2: I think Narissa might be your girl. She's the kind of dog for you.
3: Mm-hmm.
2: Will you talk through the process of coming and visiting and seeing her?
3: So anytime that we're open, you'll just come in, you'll fill out a pre-adoption paper, you'll get into a room with her, and you'll meet her and love on her, and you'll fall in love, and then you will take her home.
2: It's a guarantee. You will meet her, you'll love her, you will fall in love, you will take her home
3: 100%.
4: And I think you're accurate, because she like literally just walked over. I was down like on my knees. Mm-hmm. She walked over, stuck her head like over my arm, and just like
3: Into you.
4: And it's like, oh, okay.
2: How could you not love this one?
3: Immediate love from her.
2: Yeah, absolutely.
3: There's no working for it.
2: Yeah. No, it's really simple. Where can they find out more about her online? It's best if they come see Narissa in person, but the meanwhile, while they're at work today maybe and they want to do a little more research, where can they go to do that?
3: JoplinHumane.org. Just go to our adoptable animals page. However, I will tell you that the photo does not do her justice. She is really incredible in person. And our adoption fees for dogs are waived Friday and Saturday of this week. So
2: really?
4: What?
3: Yes. So she will not have an adoption fee on Friday or Saturday, nor will any of the dogs. So if you'd like to come take a look, it's...
4: Well, this is news. I like this.
2: Okay. So Friday and Saturday this week,
3: the cats are giving the dogs away.
2: The cats are giving the dogs away. Like, no adoption fee on any dog.
3: Unless it's a hero pet, but I don't think that we have any of those.
2: Okay. So it is a great weekend to go help the Humane Society out. You guys are probably really high capacity right now.
3: Yeah, that's why we're needing to find these animals' homes.
2: And if you've been looking for some... another member of your family, this is the perfect time to do it. If you've been thinking about it, now's the time to act.
3: Yes.
2: JoplinHumane.org to find her out. We're featuring Narissa, but there are tons of great pets available
3: right
2: now.
3: So many sweet dogs.
2: Yeah.
4: Definitely get down there and find your forever furry friend, because, again, no adoption fees and all that stuff this Friday and Saturday.
3: It's a good time.
4: Chloe, thanks as always for stopping on by.
3: Thanks for having
4: bringing
3: us.
4: Bringing another great pet.
2: Yeah.
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15: We continue to beat the same old drum with a heat advisory in place now until 8 p.m. Friday. Going to be sunny, going to be hot. Daytime highs will be in the upper 90s with heat index values close to or just over 100 to 105. I'm meteorologist Ray Stajic.
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2: What a dumbass.
3: Dumbass.
2: What the hell's your problem, you dumbass?
4: What a dumbass.
5: Great moment there, dumbass.
6: Some men have a type.
7: Oh, yeah, sure.
6: Like preferring women with a little extra candy coating.
7: I'm sorry? Excuse me? Like the M&M girl? What are we talking about here?
6: Some women have a type. Like preferring men who love to run from the cops. So this could be a love connection.
7: I've known some girls like that, yeah.
6: Authorities in Mississippi have been asking the public to help identify a vehicle with fat chicks only written on it. It's black, older model, Chevy Tahoe.
7: Hold on. Is it written on it like in the dust on the back glass or like on a sticker? Hard to say.
6: Does not say, but it did say written.
7: I'm guessing it's...
6: So that doesn't seem like it's a sticker.
7: You think
6: it feels like it's literally written on it.
7: Yeah,
6: it
7: could be. Yeah.
6: The vehicle apparently has been allegedly involved in a burglary that happened last Thursday. Witnesses say that it was being driven by two large white men with long beards.
7: ZZ Top?
6: And that's their only further description.
7: That's it. Looking for the Chevy Tahoe with long bearded white man.

0: and "Fat Chicks Only" written on the back of it.
1: Now, the sheriff said the men stole items from someone's outbuilding and had other things stacked near the doorway of the home ready to be loaded in.
0: Mm-hmm.
1: When the homeowner confronted them, so they dropped everything and they booked it out of there. That's when they noticed the fat chicks only.
0: Yeah. You know, depending on the part of the world you're in, heavyset guy with long white beard and fat chicks only on the car, that doesn't narrow it down as much as you think, dependent on your place.
1: Matter of fact, they even put it on a newscast.
0: Oh, perfect.
2: And new at 10, Prentiss County investigators are looking for a vehicle with "Fat Chicks Only" written on it. It is all in connection with a recent burglary that happened there. Deputies say that the family reported a black older model Chevrolet Tahoe. The witness said the SUV had the words "Fat Chicks Only" written on the rear glass.
0: It was on the glass.
1: In the dirt, I think.
0: So, either that or they had that like window chalk stuff. Could be that.
1: Now, if it was in the dirt, they can get rid of that.
0: Yeah, right. It's pretty
1: easy.
0: To
1: disguise.
0: Yeah. Well, even the window chalk, they could disguise pretty quickly.
1: Well, they might not think of that.
0: Oh, I don't want to take that down. I mean it. Fat chicks only. Well, I don't know if they'll ever catch these dudes, but you got to be thinking about stuff like that if you're robbing a place. Don't have distinctive markers on your cars, you dumbass.
3: What a dumbass.
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1: Morning of the show, we find out what we learned on the show today. Bobby, what did you learn?
2: I learned Metallica's coming to Razorback Stadium. It's going to be a huge show. This is going to be so much fun. Along with Limp Bizkit and Avatar, that's on the 26th of May. We're already looking. I assume a lot of people are going to take a long Memorial Day weekend and make a whole thing out of it. It's going to be a blast. And most importantly, maybe, you can win tickets before you can buy them right here on the Big Dog starting Monday morning, 8:20. We'll have your first chance to win your way into that show.
3: Yeah, it's going to be fun.
2: Yeah, a lot of fun. What did you learn today?
3: Wet Nose Wednesday today. We got visited by Chloe and Narissa. Narissa, of course, the pup. And very, very laid back and quiet and just like I think would be a chill environment. But the cool thing about it is you can get Narissa or any of the dogs at the Joplin Humane Society this Friday and Saturday. They're waiving the pet fees.
2: Yeah.
3: The adoption fees, they're waiving those this weekend, Friday and Saturday.
2: Yeah.
3: So if you're thinking about it, thought about it, this weekend, Friday and Saturday, get to the Joplin Humane Society. And again, you're going to find a furry friend.
2: Now is the time. Narissa is beautiful and so loving, too, by the way. I don't know if she'll last that long, to be honest with you. I would go look at her today.
3: But they have plenty down there that need homes.
2: Yep.
3: And this weekend will be a great time to do so.
2: Absolutely. Let's share one more laugh. What do we have?
3: Greg Warren on losing important documents.
4: During 2020, I had a lot of free time. Like, a lot. And I wanted to use it to better myself in some way. And I didn't... I worsened myself quite a bit. I'm not responsible. I lose stuff. If there's an important document, I don't have it. I'm a constant disappointment to the DMV. Sir, do you have your social security card? I haven't seen that in 30 years. Sir, it's an important document. Well, then you guys shouldn't have printed it on a gum wrapper, okay? At least the passport people made a book out of their thing. It's got pages and a cover. And yes, I lost that one too, but I shouldn't have. Sir, do you have your birth certificate? My birth certificate? That document is 54 years old. I also don't have the Declaration of Independence.
0: Chris Purple Hayes and Bobby. 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

0: Breaking Benjamin, The Diary of Jane, Big Dog, 97.9. It's Megan Love, in case you missed it, the big concert announcement this morning. It's pretty badass. A lot badass. Metallica, Limp Bizkit, and Avatar. Razorback Stadium, Fayetteville, May 26th of next year. Tickets go on sale next Friday, but you can win them before you can buy them all next week. Chris, Purple Haze, and Bobby in the morning at 8:20, and then Maze. Yeah, the 420 hookup. Your chance to win those next week during the drive home. 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
13: We continue to beat the same old drum with a heat advisory in place now until 8 p.m. Friday. Going to be sunny, going to be hot. Daytime highs will be in the upper 90s with heat index values close to or just over 100 to 105. I'm meteorologist Ray Stajic.
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0: It's the newest time for you on Big Dog 97.9. I'm Megan Love. This is wild. There is this Jabberin' Jack pumpkin decoration that has gone viral because it's marketed as just your typical Halloween decoration that you'd have on the porch, but maybe after the kids go to bed. Check this out.
1: Who wants to be wicked for one night? 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
1: 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Yeah, that is the Jabberin' Jack pumpkin that has gone viral. Yeah, I think I'll pass on that guy. It's kind of creepy.
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0: Lincoln Park, Somewhere I Belong, Big Dog 97.9. They've got their documentary film and companion album. That'll be out September 30th. Just a heads up with that. I'm Megan Love. 90s at Noon coming up for the lunch hour. 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
18: Record heat likely again this afternoon. 99 breaks a record of 98 last set in 1980. Heat index near 105. Heat advisory for heat continuing through the rest of the week. Sunshine Thursday, Friday, upper 90s. I'm meteorologist Ray Stajic.
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0: 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It's Megan Love. Did you hear about the big concert announcement this morning? It did not disappoint. Yeah. Metallica, Limp Bizkit, Avatar, Razorback Stadium, Fayetteville, May 26th next year. Hell flippin' yeah. 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
2: Record heat likely again this afternoon. 99 breaks a record of 98 last set in 1980. Heat index near 105. Heat advisory for heat continuing through the rest of the week. Sunshine Thursday, Friday, upper 90s. I'm meteorologist Ray Stajic.
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0: member, all my friends, Big Dog, 97.9. It's Megan Love, in case you missed the big announcement this morning. Metallica, Limp Bizkit, Avatar. They're all going to be rocking Razorback Stadium in Fayetteville May 26th of next year. 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

0: talks. You're damn right it does. I'm Megan Love, got the latest rock news. Styx going to be kicking off a Vegas residency once again at the Venetian in January next year. Travis Barker of Blink just did an ad for the Humane World for Animals, previously known as the Humane Society. I did not know they changed their name until I just read that. But yeah, he's in that. And KISS going to be releasing Rock and Roll Over. It's a box set featuring 100 previously unreleased tracks. Because cha-ching, that'll be available just in time for the holidays on November 6th. And that is your rock news on Big Dog 97.9.
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11: Record heat likely again this afternoon. 99 breaks a record of 98 last set in 1980. Heat index near 105. Heat advisory for heat continuing through the rest of the week. Sunshine Thursday, Friday, upper 90s. I'm meteorologist Ray Stajic.
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Seeker, Crawl Back to My Coffin. 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Def Leppard just recorded a version of the Beatles' Revolution for an upcoming project.

0: I kind of like that. Yeah, that is Def Leppard covering Revolution, and that is going to be on their upcoming box set Volume 4, which drops November 13th. 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

0: see there on Big Dog 97.9. It's Maze. I hate to bum you out. You missed it this year, but the annual World Champion Squirrel Cook-Off happened last weekend in Arkansas. And there were thousands of enthusiasts that went to compete in cooking in the Ozarks. 28 cooking teams from 15 different states competed in the main event. What's for dinner? Squirrel. We're cooking up some squirrel. There was also arm wrestling and fishing rods were being handed out to the crowd. So a little something for everybody is what I'm trying to say, man.
1: 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It happens. 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
14: Record heat likely again this afternoon. 99 breaks a record of 98 last set in 1980. Heat index near 105. Heat advisory for heat continuing. Through the rest of the week, sunshine Thursday, Friday, upper 90s. I'm meteorologist Ray Stajic.
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0: You know, I'm afraid that that Whitesnake is coming, becoming like, kind of becoming like Quiet Riot, right? Rudy Sarzo is the only person left in Quiet Riot, and now they're doing this contest on their social media to find a new lead singer so they can continue the journey. They've just outsourced it to every. I get it. I mean, obviously, you can't have Kevin Dubrow. You can't have Frankie. They're gone. They've outsourced those roles. But that's the same thing David Coverdale has been trying to do. He's been trying to create David Coverdale Presents Whitesnake. Just all people that he handpicked. Not a single original member of a band to be found in the whole crowd. But would you go to that show? I don't know. I'll play some Whitesnake coming up. It's Big Dog 97.9.
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0: There's a new robo-taxi company coming along, owned by Amazon. 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It's Big Dog 97.9. They're offering free rides in their self-driving vehicles. They have no steering wheels, no gas pedals, no driver's seat. It's being described as a toaster on wheels. Sure, why not? You know what? When the AI robots rise up and take over and they destroy the whole Earth, and I got to escape in a toaster on wheels, it just seems, it seems about par for the course, man.
1: It's Chris Purple Hayes and Bobby's Daily Dumbass Flashback.
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8: Some drug dealers look for ways to legitimize their business.
9: Mm-hmm.
8: But usually not like this. Okay. Although I will give A for credit or creativity.
9: Okay.
8: 27-year-old drug dealer in Minnesota named Andy was dealing psychedelic mushrooms and other drugs. And he'd even issued loyalty cards.
9: Really?
8: To his valued customers who purchased his drugs.
9: Buy 10 baggies, get the 11th one free.
8: Yep. Now, it's unclear if they were punch cards like you would get.
9: Yeah.
8: Or something more modern.
9: Maybe, yeah, you get points.
8: Yeah.
9: It's connected to your phone number.
8: Might have been an app. I don't know.
9: Yeah, I bet the authorities would love those things.
8: All we know is that there were cards that had his business name, Flower Daddy.
9: Ah, Flower Daddy. That's not bad. You could possibly be a florist.
8: Or cannabis.
9: Or, I mean, it just depends, but I'm saying it could. It's potentially.
8: Now, it's also unclear how many clients participated in the loyalty program or how much savings or what you got out of those rewards. But anyway, he had loyalty cards,
9: yeah,
8: had Flower Daddy on them, and was caught when he sold to an undercover officer. He had large stashes of the magic mushrooms, marijuana products, cash, digital scales, and a pistol.
9: Uh-huh.
8: He later was charged with 7 felony drug counts.
9: Yeah, I bet so. He is the Flower Daddy. Yeah. I kind of want the T-shirt.
8: Flower Daddy.
9: I kind of like the Flower Daddy T-shirt.
8: Maybe after so many, you did get a
9: That's
8: T-shirt.
9: That's what it is. Yeah, after so many purchases, if you're in the exclusive club, you get a T-shirt. You know, and that could work if you're a legit marijuana business. Yeah.
8: Flower Daddy.
9: You just can't do it if you're just the dude on the Kona. All right, man? You dumbass.
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17: Record heat likely again this afternoon. 99 breaks a record of 98 last set in 1980. Heat index near 105. Heat advisory for heat continuing through the rest of the week. Sunshine Thursday, Friday, upper 90s. I'm meteorologist Ray Stajic.
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0: hey, man, the 420 hookup is coming up. I got tickets for Billy Idol. If you've never seen Billy Idol, dude, you got to go to the show. Steve Stevens on guitar still just as amazing to watch as back in 1980-something. So be here at 420, all right?
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6: 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Like this.

gave out a bunch of tickets for Guns N' Roses, right? Playing the Rogers at the Amp. It's Big Dog 97.9 and Maze. Speaking of the Amp, I have the Walmart Amp in Rogers. I got Billy Idol tickets. I'm going to hook you up with that next. The 420 hookup is on the way.

0: got Billy Idol tickets, right? Billy Idol at the Walmart Amp and Rogers. The 420 hookup happens next. Also, Limp Bizkit, Shinedown, and Aerosmith coming up on Big Dog.
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4: Staying plenty hot through the end of the week. We've got a heat advisory all the way through Saturday evening. Daily highs soaring well into the 90s with feels like temps over 100. Hot weather for sure for mid to late September. Take it real easy outside. Clear skies tonight, lows mid-70s. Sunny and hot Thursday, 98 the high. Heat indices to 103. I'm meteorologist Mark Thibodeau.
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about the Billy Idol tunes I dig? How about Flesh? Flesh for Fantasy. Billy Idol is playing the Walmart Amp in Rogers. I got tickets with the 420 hookup. I'm going to use the word Flesh. Flesh. F-L-E-S-H. 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Good luck, dude. 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

0: was watching some reels on the Pretty Reckless Instagram page, and there's a video of Taylor driving the golf cart from the trailers to the stage at a gig they played the other night, and she's so excited to drive it. It's the little things, you know what I mean? When you're touring on the road, getting to drive the golf cart is a treat. I'll play the Pretty Reckless next. 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

Yeah, baby, I'm a cowboy on a steel horse I ride. 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It's Rage on Big Dog 97.9.

right in the middle of our six-pack, powered by Good Day Dispensary. Kick back, relax, and let the people of Good Day bring the goods directly to you. They're in Joplin. They got more spots coming soon. It's Big Dog 97.9. Now, a little something from the greatest comeback album of all time, man.

0: Man, it's Big Dog 97.9 Amaze. That's how you wrap up a six-pack with some Rob Zombie. I've got something from P. Roach coming up. I got some Pierce the Veil, and I got some Ozzy hanging out, too.
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5: Yeah.
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3: There's five of them.
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3: Oh, yeah.
4: 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You know, you're not a spa day. You need a trip.
5: You need a spa week.
3: Yes. Happy Mother's Day to me, right?
4: That's right. Best of luck to you. 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
5: 10 questions in 60 seconds. If you answer all 10 correctly in 60 seconds, we give you $1,000. At any point you're not sure about a question, you can say pass. We'll come back to it if there's enough time. Whatever the first answer is, that is the one we do have to take.
3: Okay.
5: Are you ready, Ashley?
3: I'm ready.
4: Your $1,000 minute starts in 3, 2, 1. In a list of animals, which one comes first alphabetically? Bear, badger, or bison?
3: Badger.
4: What's your least favorite scent?
3: A penny.
4: True or false? John Hancock signed the Declaration of Independence.
3: True.
4: How do you spell the word whisper?
3: W-H-I-S-P-E-R.
4: What actor played Derek Zoolander in the movie Zoolander?
3: Ben Stiller.
4: A pizza is cut into 12 slices. If Sarah eats 3 slices, how many are left?
3: 9.
4: With reference to the animal rights organization, what does the E in PETA stand for?
3: Pass.
4: What is the name of the American band that released the albums The Downward Spiral and Further Down the Spiral?
3: Pass.
4: What gemstone is the birthstone for August?
3: Ruby?
5: All right.
4: Buzzer hit us, Ashley.
3: Ah,
5: didn't
3: quite
5: through all of them there. We did pass on a couple. The gemstone with the birthstone of August is a peridot?
4: I don't even know how to say that. And it's my birthstone.
5: It's your birthstone.
4: It's like, it's the ugliest one, too, guys. It's like pea green. It's not really... It's not really appealing, I don't think.
5: And we did pass on a couple. With reference to animal rights organization, what does the E in PETA stand for? It is ethical.
4: People for the ethical treatment of animals.
5: And what is the name of the American band which released the albums The Downward Spiral and Further Down the Spiral? That is Nine Inch Nails.
4: So... Ashley, no $1,000 today, unfortunately. But listen, still got a cool prize coming your way.
5: Got you a vintage limited edition Rocktober t-shirt.
3: Nice. Okay.
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19: Staying plenty hot through the end of the week. We've got a heat advisory all the way through Saturday evening. Daily highs soaring well into the 90s with feels like temps over 100. Hot weather for sure for mid to late September. Take it real easy outside. Clear skies tonight, lows mid 70s. Sunny and hot Thursday, 98 the high. Heat indices to 103. I'm meteorologist Mark Thibodeau.
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You want to know what's a sad story, man? It's Maze on Big Dog 97.9. Remember when the End of the Road show was happening, the tribute to Ozzy and Sabbath, and everybody got invited to play there? I was chatting with Don Airey less than 2 weeks before the gig, and I was like, I can't wait. You must be so excited to go. And he goes, I wasn't invited. Don Airey was not invited to play at the Sabbath. Don Airey, by the way, if you don't know, is the guy that plays this.

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2: Hey, man, it's Maze. I got to get out of here, but thanks for hanging with me. The Woody Show is coming up next. Once you have a great night, live your best life. You deserve that. And we'll get together again tomorrow. I'll leave you with a couple of haircuts now. Some kids. Big Dog 97.9.

0: I'll tell you, man, I'm a mess recently. I feel bad because Jeff is new. Mm-hmm. And so, like, I feel like Jeff joined at the worst time.
1: Oh, no.
0: Yeah, because he thinks that... You must think I'm a psycho, dude.
2: No, not at all.
0: Yeah.
2: I mean, all of us are a little, right?
0: I've been all over the place. I've been not really? Myself, right? All right. Over the place. Becoming increasingly paranoid about stupid stuff. Yeah. And I'll give you another example. Then I have something I want to ask Jeff about. What is it? Does it mean anything if, like, all of a sudden you're yawning a lot?
1: Like, oh. It means you're tired?
0: Yeah, it made me paranoid. Yeah.
2: Really?
0: So, like, I looked it up, and then, yeah, sometimes you have a hard time getting, like, almost like a full yawn. I'm like, what does that mean? But you know what that is? It's like you're tripping yourself out. Because you're like, oh, now it's like I'm yawning too much. It's so stupid. Like, dude, I'm sorry.
3: And you expressed this concern to Jeff?
0: No, I am now.
3: Oh, okay.
0: So I'm apologizing. I'm saying just in general, like I feel like I'm more of a nut job than I've ever been. Yeah, like I'm all over the place.
3: Did you look it up?
0: I'm constantly in thought on
3: what does it
0: 18
3: mean?
0: Different things at once, yeah. And I'm becoming increasingly paranoid about stupid stuff.
3: I get it though.
4: Yeah,
0: right.
3: Yeah, I get it. I can't put my finger on it. Just like I said, a generalized anxiety.
1: Something in the air.
0: Yeah. It's so dumb.
3: Like I'm afraid that of natural disasters. Right.
0: Whatever it is,
3: something.
4: But I don't want to speak for Jeff. But he came from hip hop radio, and there's so much drama in there. Like every day. I'm sure. No, I know. Nothing.
0: But I mean, you're doing a great job.
2: Thank you. I think everybody
0: I haven't
2: has
0: seen
2: their...
0: you roll your eyes yet.
2: No, not at all. No, I'm good. Yeah. I'm
0: leaves the room and rolls his eyes like, God damn it, what did I get myself into? Yeah.
2: Nah, man, remember, I got a wife and kids. I got my own batch of problems. So, like, I don't worry too much about everyone's little idiosyncrasies. I'm cool. Yeah.
0: I mean, he's got his own medical thing going on. So what's with your back? You were talking about your back. Did you have surgery at one point?
2: Yeah, I had spinal fusion surgery. So
0: because what was that about? Like, what had happened? Did you, fall or?
2: Nah, just wear and tear, dude. You know, a lot of, you know, just doing stuff at the house and sitting at work all day. You know, you get older,
1: that
2: man. Stuff starts happening.
0: You're old.
2: Yeah, I'm old enough.
0: Not old
2: enough. But yeah, so anyways, it kind of just crept up on me all the years of doing dumb stuff and not taking care of myself, maybe crappy posture. So I had my L4 and L5 fused together. So there's four screws in there.
0: Oh, and that's then they, cool. How long did it take to like recover from a surgery like that?
2: Never. I had 2 weeks. That's what iHeart gave me. 2 weeks. it took a little bit longer than that. Like I couldn't walk for like the first week and a half.
3: Oh, so your wife had to help you in the bathroom and stuff?
2: No, I had a walker. I had a walker and all that stuff. So I kind of retrained myself to do that. But it was, you know, it was cool. Honestly, it's just a lot of soreness, a lot of stiffness, things like that. But you know, you got back to normal. You really appreciated crap that you took for granted.
3: Totally.
2: You know?
4: Yeah. I was just listening to a podcast with Terry DeBro, Dr. Terry DeBro, who was awesome. By the way, we got to get him on. But he was going through all these different surgeries, plastic surgery, everything. And he's like, he got the back surgery. He's like, dude, that's the one that you just don't want.
2: Yeah.
4: Because
3: that's the last resort.
4: It's brutal.
2: And it's been flaring up again. So, which, you know, can happen. Because once you kind of fuse the two together, everything else gets affected all the way up your spine, right? Yeah. So it's been flaring up really badly lately. So much so that I haven't been able to travel or anything. And yesterday I went to acupuncture. I've been trying literally everything. Everything.
0: Good thing CBass is not in here.
2: And? Honestly, it kicks ass, dude. Like, I love every time. Yeah, every time I leave there, I feel so much better.
3: Yeah.
2: And I'm going to continue to go because it seems to be working positively along with like my PT and stuff. But I honestly, I swear by it. Every time I went, it's been awesome. I'm all in. Acupuncture, whatever it is, man, I'll give it a try.
0: All right. I think Rich DeMuro is ready to go.
1: Oh, nice. Sweet.
0: So Rich on tech. There's lots to talk about, man. The iPhone announcement, the new iPhone Duo. There's some other stuff in the tech world. We're going to talk about it all. Rich on tech joins us next here on The Woody Show. Hang on.
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3: Well, time to welcome in Rich DeMuro. 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And just so you know, everything we talk about with Rich, he's got a link on his website, richontech.tv. You can find him on social media. And I got to tell you, Rich, Jeff G was going on and on about your coverage of the announcements from Apple with the new iPhone Duo, which I know we're going to get into, but you said he did a really nice job.
4: Yeah, I think, Rich, what I enjoyed about it most is you narrowed in on all the things that I had questions about, like how's it going to open and close? Is it going to be sturdy?
0: Yeah,
4: like you answered all the questions that I was curious about, because when they show it to you on your computer, you're saying, okay, this is great, but how is it going to be when it gets in my hand?
0: Yeah. Yeah.
4: And you do really well at that, Rich.
3: Yeah, nice job.
5: Oh, well, thank you.
3: Look at
5: thank
3: you, Rich.
5: I mean, look, when you're looking at stuff on the Apple website or wherever, it's all marketing, right? They want to sell this to you. But for me, since I get emails from a lot of people out there that listen to my show or, you know, watch what I do, I kind of know what the average person is wondering, not just for the Apple foldable, but for a lot of things. And that's really what I try to do, is incorporate what I'm getting asked on a personal level to my coverage. And I think that really helps people understand what other people want to know.
0: Yeah.
3: Well, Rich, welcome to the show. And I thought that was a very nice intro.
4: Yeah.
3: I mean,
4: yeah.
3: Starting off with a compliment is always good. And I promise you, this is not like what management does, where it's like build, burn.
0: The compliment sandwich.
6: There's no burn.
3: Yeah, there's no negative in here. But you did.
5: This will be my last appearance.
3: Yeah.
5: We'll never hear from you again. Thank you.
3: Yeah, no. So, Rich, what can you tell us about the new iPhone Duo? I mean, let's just start with the regular iPhones, like the 17 to the 18, the Pro. Doesn't seem to be really any difference, other than there's a new processor chip and it's a slightly longer battery. The big news has been about this foldable iPhone Duo, which, you know, somebody had said in medicine, I wasn't there for the conversation, that you said you won't get it simply because foldable phones are for old people.
7: Yeah, it's mostly for old people that want to watch their videos, I believe, their airplanes.
5: I didn't use the word old, but
7: for
5: I will tell you, I fancy myself, I'm not a content creator like, you know, a YouTuber or someone like that, but I am in the business of creating content. And if you want to have the best video and the best photos on an iPhone and the best audio, it's really about the iPhone 18 Pro and Pro Max. And any person that's creating stuff for TV or radio or anything will tell you that. Now, I think for the rest of America that is watching Netflix, watching TikTok, you know, they want to text with their friends, they want to look at their photos, this is an incredible canvas for that. And I think it's very expensive. It's $2,000. So I think there's going to be some question of whether people want to spend that much. But the software is what shines to me. And also the fact that it's water and dust resistant, which we haven't seen on a lot of these foldables. And the fact that it has MagSafe, plus the apps that you love, are all going to add up to something that when people see this, they go, oh, that's kind of cool. I can have an iPad that folds down into a phone.
3: Yeah, because you had said, I had reached out to Rich right after the announcement, because I saw, you know, he was covering the event, obviously. And I said, hey, man, so what are your thoughts? Duo, love, no? Mm-hmm. And he said, this is the first foldable I could see myself using.
0: Oh, wow.
8: Yeah, but it's interesting that you say TikTok and stuff like that. I didn't see them highlighting any social media apps or even when people were, like, playing with them.
5: No, Menace, you are so right on that. And it's so wild because I've been wanting to see what Instagram is going to look like on this phone, because we know on the Samsung version, which is a very similar form factor, the Z Fold 8, the social media apps where you're scrolling vertically are not a very good experience. They're kind of squeezed on the outside screen, and then they're oversized on the inside screen. And so I'm like, okay, how is Apple going to fix this? But the difference is they showed off Netflix, and Netflix was completely optimized for this form factor. And you know, because it's Apple, all these app makers are going to optimize their apps for these new screens, since there's two different sizes on there. Mm-hmm. And so I think that's going to be the big difference between what we've seen from the other makers and Apple, is that the whole software experience from what Apple's doing to what the app makers are doing are going to work on this new form factor.
3: So does this mean, Menace, you're going to have to start shooting stuff in landscape again?
8: All these different formats.
3: First, like it was like horizontal was bad. Landscape was better. Now it's back to horizontal.
8: Yeah.
3: And no landscape.
8: Well, they're doing the dual recording now. I don't know, Rich, if they had that. I didn't see that in the announcements for the 18. But the dual recording, there are apps now that will show.
5: Oh, yeah.
8: That will shoot in both landscape and vertical. So that's good.
3: So, Rich, one thing I wanted to bring up, and I don't know if you've heard anything about it. So there are some, not a lot, because there are more right-handed people than left-handed people that are saying that the iPhone Duo is discriminatory because the phone itself isn't the best fit for left-handed people. And I have a clip here, and we can listen, then you can give us your thoughts.
6: When we look at the hardware design for the iPhone Duo, you'll notice it has an asymmetrical design with sharp right corners on the hinge side and soft rounded corners on the outside. And they do this intentionally, so you can have a nice, soft, rounded edge resting on your hand rather than a sharp corner stabbing into your palm. But even worse than that, the iPhone Duo also had a major software change because instead of having your home screen dock, toolbars, and app controls on the bottom of your phone like they always were, now they're going to be on the right-hand side. But if you're left-handed, you're going to have a sharp right corner stabbing the palm of your hand, and you're going to have to reach all the way across an even wider phone just to send a text message.
3: Is it discriminatory against left-handed people?
0: Am I going to hurt myself?
5: I think all of the world is discriminatory against left-handed people. Yes, have you ever tried to use a scissor left-handed?
0: It doesn't work. Try to sit at a desk in school.
5: My wife is left-handed, and you ever try to use a pen left-handed? It smears the whole way over to the right.
9: That's why you don't want to be a left-handed weirdo, you know?
8: Just train yourself.
5: I would say I don't think Apple... Look, Apple is huge into accessibility features, and so I would say if there's not a solution for this at launch, perhaps they will make it so that you can flip the phone over and use it the other way. I don't know.
3: Oh, that makes sense.
5: You'd have the camera on the bottom on the back, though, so that would be weird.
3: Yeah. I was thinking, like, if you're watching something, you could like turn the whole picture shifts. But
8: yeah, it has the front-facing camera on it. Would it be weird to like flip it around?
5: Yeah.
8: Yeah.
5: I don't know. We'll see. They can move the things over to the left-hand side if necessary. They might also give you options on where to put the dock, but yeah, that could be an issue.
3: And the other thing I want to bring up, because there's a new operating system, what can you tell us about that? Good, bad, no?
5: I will tell you the biggest new feature is really the fact that Siri is getting AI smarts. I don't know if you guys have used this at all, if you've downloaded the beta,
0: no.
5: But it is unbelievable. Like, I'm not kidding when I tell you Siri is finally the personal assistant we've always wanted in an iPhone. Just to give an example, you're looking at something on your screen, let's say concert that you want to add to your calendar. You don't have to even take a screenshot. You just invoke Siri and say, add this to my calendar. And she'll figure out what you're looking at, what the dates are, how to put it in your calendar, summarize it, whatever you want.
3: As Madison would say, I'll see it when I believe it.
5: Yeah. I'm not kidding. I have to think of ways to not use this because it's so handy. It finally understands everything you're asking it to do because it's AI on the back end. So it's not just like you need to say something like a robot and a robot responds. It's like, hey, Siri, what do you think of this? And she'll tell you.
3: All right. Well, we have plenty of other tech stuff that we're going to talk about with Rich DeMura. 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And as we go into this first break here, Rich, I want you to listen to this and tell me how much you agree with what this guy's saying.
10: You know, the most annoying thing about Apple announcing their new product is that inevitably, when they tell us what features the new phone has, there's going to be some ass with an Android that's going to be like, you know, Galaxy had that feature in 2016. Yeah, I know, ass. We never wanted a Galaxy, I'd buy a Galaxy. It's like when I drove a Range Rover around every day, but my rental was a Kia, and the Kia had wireless AirPlay, but my Range Rover didn't. It didn't suddenly make me want to go drive a Kia instead of a fucking Range Rover. This one-sided beef needs to end. Because guess what? You never see an iPhone user making comments when the fucking new Galaxy drops because nobody gives a fuck. You don't even know when that shit happens, but everybody knows every September, Apple's going to release some new shit. Just because your cheap-ass phone has some feature that an iPhone doesn't, it doesn't suddenly make it better than an iPhone. Your phone still sucks. You're still an ass. Nobody likes you.
3: Okay, so it's not if you agree, Rich. It's how much you agree on a scale of 1 to 10.
0: Is it a 9 or a 10?
5: I'd say a 9. I actually replied. I don't usually reply to those comments on my Instagram. I did that this morning, and I'm not kidding. The person deleted. They just like crouched back into their rock, and they just deleted their comment altogether. I was like, oh, okay, I thought so.
3: Yeah. It's so funny, that divide, man, between the iPhone and bizarre. The Android crowd. Like, dude, just whatever phone you like, just work with that. All right, we're going to take a quick break. More with Rich DeMuro coming up next here on The Woody Show. Hang on.

0: 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And if they're not good or good enough,
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2: 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If you're just tuning in on our podcast today, you'll be able to hear our big, thorough conversation. We're talking about the new iPhones, the iPhone Duo, the new operating system, and all things about that big announcement that that happened last week. But now we're going to move on to some other tech things. And I brought this up on the show, Rich, talking about, and I think a lot of people saw this video, about LG TVs, and they're listening in on mm-hmm. your conversations, and they're yeah. storing information. And then even if it's not connected to the Wi-Fi or the internet.
3: Still doing it.
2: Still doing it. And then it'll just wait to send that information until the next time it connects in some way, shape, or form to the internet. What have you heard about this? And, you know, how much do we really need to be concerned about stuff like this?
4: Well, I think in general, when it comes to privacy, we should always, what I recommend, look in the settings. Look in your settings. When you get a new gadget, just check out the settings. What these manufacturers do is they slip in these little optional things, these toggles that are usually in their favor, right? Like share your information, share your clicks, share, you know, responses to what you're doing so that we can look at them and like kind of understand how you're using your device. Turn all that stuff off, no matter what gadget you have. You're not ruining these companies that make these products. There's plenty of people that leave those toggles on. Now, when it comes to LG specifically, they have come out against this in a big way. They said, absolutely not. We do not do this. They do not record or transmit users' conversations. And so they are pretty adamant about the fact that this report was false. And so they've come out with a couple of different blog posts and things explaining themselves. Now, the thing I think most people need to be concerned about is something called ACR. This is called automatic content recognition. Almost every single smart TV has it. And basically what it's doing is it's scanning whatever is playing on your TV screen. It does not matter the input. It could be a Blu-ray. It could be over the

0: Air. It could be a streaming service. It scans what's happening on the screen. It analyzes that information and it sells it back to the company that makes your TV, who then monetizes it through advertising. Now, it's done anonymously, but still, we know anonymous information can easily be linked back to us. So I would go in and turn off anything about content recognition on your TV
1: So it's
0: settings.
1: like, if you have LG, what that setting is, it's not labeled as ACR on LG TVs. It's labeled as something, it sounds really friendly. It's labeled as Live Plus.
2: Oh,
3: so, yeah, who wouldn't
2: I'll
3: want
2: take
3: that?
2: It.
1: Which sounds like a perk.
3: Yeah, it sounds like a benefit.
1: Like Live Plus, but that's what it is. That's ACR, what Rich is talking about. If you have an LG TV, you turn off Live Plus.
0: Yeah, they all use these friendly names that sounds like you're benefiting. It's like, we use this information to help, you know, suggest shows and content that you might want. And it's like, no. You're literally just identifying stuff that I watch on my TV so that you can make money off of what I watch. And you can target me with more ads. So that has been going on forever. That is nothing new. But, you know, out of millions of TVs that these companies sell, maybe a percent of people turn those off. So I always go in, turn them off, get rid of it.
1: Yeah, see, it's like the problem, like, I don't mind if you want to pitch me something I might be interested in. I don't have a problem with that. It's just the knowledge that it's recording or
3: it's
1: keeping track of every conversation.
4: Yeah.
1: So you're having these private conversations in your own home, you know, and it could be sensitive information, whether it's a social security number or something else that's not, you know, public information.
4: Yeah. Right.
1: And now it's like your TV, your remote, because I was mentioning to Greg, you know, the
3: voice activated.
1: The one article I was reading about this is like, you know, these companies didn't put the feature on your remote control to use voice activated, you know, to say, play HGTV. Like, it wasn't so it would be convenient for you. It's so there's a microphone closer to the user.
2: God, that sucks.
3: Right. Yeah. It's so weird.
1: To pick up on that stuff even more clearly. So, all right, well, we've got the gadget of the week. What do you got for us?
0: AirPods 5. I know we talked a lot Apple, but I think what they did with the AirPods 5 is pretty cool because they have now added active noise cancellation to your base AirPods. So for $129, and by the way, these things always go on sale throughout the holidays, so keep an eye out on that. These are the standard AirPods with the open ear design, which they still sit in your ears, but there's no silicone on the tip, so it doesn't like completely close out your ears.
1: Yeah.
0: But they now have noise cancellation built in by default. They have live translation built in. And $129 is a pretty good deal. They do make another version for $150. That gives you wireless charging inside the case, longer battery life, and volume adjustments on the stems. But again, for the base model of AirPods to have active noise cancellation, where you can now bring them on an airplane, and I tested them in an airplane-style kind of chamber, and it really cut out the noise. I was so impressed for something that is not, you know, a $200 device or $300.
1: Do those ones that are all plastic and don't have the silicone tips, they won't stay in my ears.
3: Never.
4: Oh, yeah. Same.
0: No. Oh, interesting. Okay. Yeah. Well, I think for, you know,
1: I think I had broken ears or something.
3: Uh-huh. They slide right out.
0: Yeah. They looked at 100,000 pairs of ears, but not yours.
2: Yeah.
1: Not ours. No. Not Greg's and not Jeff's.
3: No. The ones that I have that you gave me, what do you have, a rubber tip? And they stick great.
1: Are those great?
3: They're awesome. I love those.
1: Which Sammy thought was disgusting.
3: That's
2: so
3: not
2: gross. Like, they're dirty from someone else's ears.
3: Your implying his ears are filthy. Come on.
1: They were clean.
0: Yeah, wearing other earbuds from someone else. At Apple, they have like 100 pairs of them for you to like test.
3: Uh-huh.
0: And they have someone that's constantly running them to the back to like clean them out fully. Yeah. I mean, it's quite the operation because nobody wants to like just throw in a pair of earbuds that someone else
3: Woody and I have done far worse than share the earphone.
1: Yes, exactly. All right, well, Rich DeMuro, Rich on Tech, everybody.
3: Thanks, Rich.
1: Yes. 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
0: Thank you.
1: Thank you as always for the insight, man. All right.
3: See you,
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0: If you don't eat your meat, you can't have any pudding. 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
1: you
0: don't eat your meat.
1: Yes. Can't you have behind
0: pudding.
1: The big shed.
0: Can you have any pudding?
1: Stand still, you don't ladder.
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4: Yeah, we all made our Biggest Loser pick for the season. Mm-hmm. Like, which team is going to have the worst record of the entire year? This is going to be a week by week. We'll put two people up against each other. They got to pick which team is going to lose by the widest margin. You know, so who gets their ass kicked the biggest in any given week?
5: Crushing.
4: So again, it's the Biggest Loser contest each week for the NFL week two. So it could be any of the games, and whoever at the end of week two, after the Monday night game is done, whoever has lost by the widest margin, that is the biggest loser for the week. Mm-hmm. And you want to see between the two, who ends up with the bigger loser. Who wants to go first?
5: I'll go first.
4: How about ladies first? Men.
6: Okay.
5: Getting
4: he's got more purses and stuff than you do.
7: Yeah, for sure. Yeah. So I did take a look at the Falcons versus the Panthers and thought that was an interesting game, but I don't think it would be a huge margin if you know, the Panthers lost. I don't think the Falcons would be dominating. So So I did go with the Chiefs over the Colts. I think
4: That's not a bad pick.
7: I think that would be a way bigger margin.
4: The Panthers Falcons would have been an awful pick.
7: Yeah. So I'm going with the Chiefs over the Colts with the biggest margin.
4: All right. Chiefs over the Colts.
5: And for perhaps in case of a tiebreaker, do you want to call your margin number, Menace?
4: Yeah, that's a good idea.
7: I would say by 15.
5: 15. All right.
4: By 15 plus 15. All right, Sammy.
6: Yes.
4: What's your pick?
6: Biggest loser of the week, I think, is going to be the Broncos.
4: Okay.
6: So they're playing the Jags. And last week, the Broncos lost by 21 points against the Chiefs.
7: Thank you.
6: And the Jags won by 24 points against the Browns. But so the Jags won by the most points last week. The Broncos lost by a lot of points last week. And they are now playing each other.
4: Okay, so but your pick is the Broncos.
6: Yes, to be the biggest loser.
4: To be the biggest loser. Mm-hmm. What's the by how many?
6: By,
4: I think it's another terrible pick.
6: Okay, well, let's say 18.
4: 18. All right. Right, man.
7: I just want to say shout out to all the Broncos fans who are giving me crap because I put them on the board for one of the biggest losers this season.
8: Well, it's just week one, man.
7: Yeah.
8: And
7: people were blowing me up in the comments.
6: Yeah. Oh, dude.
7: And then they lost. It was awesome.
6: Yeah. Yeah. That was my pick.
5: Yeah, make sure to screenshot those.
4: It's right now, the biggest spread is the 49ers over the Dolphins, 13.5.
7: Oh, yeah, that's good.
4: Like, that would have been I think it's pretty much a givey for the
6: Were we allowed to look at the spread and everything?
5: No, you shouldn't.
4: Huh?
6: I didn't look at the spread or
4: anything. I'm just giving you now I'm telling you what
7: the
4: like if you're looking at all the Vegas odds or whatever, that's kind of what they're at. Now, Jeff, if you were to pick, let's go with somebody who really knows sports.
9: Mm-hmm. Yeah.
4: Just sometimes. for fun.
9: I would pick that Niners Dolphins game.
7: Yeah, but
9: Dolphins looked really, really, really bad, and the Niners looked really good. And I think they have something to prove this year because all the Rams talk. So I would go Niners over Dolphins.
7: As Greg and I have grown up around the Niners pretty much our whole life, Niners will Niner.
10: Eventually they will.
7: Yeah, I mean they'll either kill it or they'll just crap the bed. You know?
4: Yeah,
7: in between really.
4: Yeah, I thought about the Niners. That seems like a pretty obvious one because the Dolphins just blow. Yeah. But I actually went with the Ravens. It pains me to pick the Ravens for anything.
10: Well, of course it does.
4: But Ravens over the Saints. Although the Saints put up a good fight against Detroit, I still think the Ravens just blow out the New Orleans Saints.
9: Another one to look at is Philly, Tennessee.
4: Oh, that's
9: because Tennessee sucks.
4: That should be another slaughter. All right, we'll see how it goes. So Sammy's pick was the Broncos as the biggest loser.
6: Mm-hmm.
4: Menace picked the Colts as the biggest loser by 15. Sammy said by 18.
7: Mm.
4: So we'll see come Monday. Well, I guess they're all. When's the game?
7: Sunday.
4: Who's the Monday night game?
5: Monday night is Giants Rams.
4: Okay, so we'll know by Monday morning. Who is the winner of this week? Biggest loser, 877-44-WOODY. You can send us a text over to 22987. We'll come back. More Woody Shows next. Hang on.
10: I'm not wearing a helmet.
11: Not going to wear a helmet.
10: No, like straight up.
11: Yeah.
10: You guys are idiots. The Woody Show. We'll be right back.
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